0: Bonnie Tyler and Holding Out for a Hero for Malcolm on Tilgate Ward.
1: Our next request is a double request. It's for both Fred on the Tilgate Ward and Cyril on the Nutfield Ward. You both asked for some softer 60s music, so we've chosen the Beach Boys and God Only Knows.

0: That was the Beach Boys and God Only Knows, and that was for both Cyril on the Nutfield Ward and Fred on the Tilgate Ward. I hope you both enjoyed it.
1: A Beach Bonnies could be like a Bonnie Tyler and Beach Boys sort of mashup.
0: It was a weird combination.
1: A surfing sort of a powerful Welsh vocalist band. Right, Steph, hello. You're on Shoreden Ward. Connor saw you on, I would imagine, Saturday. Crazy Frog with Axel F on Saturday night. Oh, actually played it yesterday morning for you. Tonight you wanted Baby Shark. Oh, we haven't got it. My kids were probably target audience for Baby Shark when that came out. Particularly my son, who's now sort of an early teenager, and I'd probably balk if I sort of reminded him of that. But yes, it was great fun. I remember doing a disco when they were or playing some music when they were at infant school. We stuck Baby Shark and everyone went, oh, and started doing all the little dances and stuff. But we haven't got it, and I'm really sorry. So I thought, what could we play that's kind of a similar feel to Baby Shark that everyone might enjoy? And I've gone for this for you. I've gone from sharks up into the sky. Here are the tweets with a birdie song.

0: Lovely. That's the Tweets with the birdie song there. Sorry, Steph, we didn't have Baby Shark for you, but I hope that was okay in its place.
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2: Right, good evening to Bernard on Copthorne Ward. For you, we have some Def Leppard, and again, it seems to be a studio choice. Well, what have we got here? We've got Animal.

0: Def Leppard and Animal for Bernard on Copthorne Ward. Hope you've enjoyed that one.
1: Our next request this evening is for Diane on the Tilgate Ward. You wanted to hear some Boney M. We had a little bit of a chat about different ones that you might want, but you said you were happy with anything, so we've chosen Daddy Cool for you.
2: She's crazy like a fool.

0: Boney M with Daddy Cool there. That was for Diane on the Tailgate Ward.
1: To the Capel next we go, where Suzanne is. Hello, Suzanne. Thunderstruck by AC/DC you had yesterday morning. Tonight you wanted the Disturbed. You wanted someone Disturbed or just Disturbed called Get Down with the Sickness. We haven't got that, I'm afraid, but we do have Sound of Silence.
2: Hello, darkness, my own.

0: Very unusual, but very good cover of Sound of Silence. So that's The Disturbed, and that was for Suzanne on the Cape Line X. Sorry we didn't have the one you wanted, but I hope that was okay.
1: Now we're going to Neil on Tilgate Ward. And for you, we have Cozy Powell, Dance with the Devil.

0: Right. Cozy Pal and Dance with the Devil for Neil on Tilgate Ward. Now, just looking at this, I think you might have wanted something different here, so apologies if that's the case, but hope you've enjoyed that one.
1: Now let's hear about one of our other programmes.
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5: Well, speaking of classical moments, I think we'll have one now, shall we? Our next request is for Jackie, who I saw on the Copthorne Ward earlier. You wanted to hear Maurice Ravel's Bolero, and this is going to be performed by the London Symphony Orchestra with André Previn. I hope you enjoy.

0: a dramatic ending there. That was Ravel's Bolero for Jackie on the Copthorne Ward. I hope you enjoyed that.
1: Dennis is on the Woodlands Ward and is our next requester. Something appropriate for you the time of year now from Nat King Cole's Autumn Leaves.

0: Well, they all certainly enjoyed it. And I hope you did too, Dennis, on Woodland Board there. That was Nat King Cole with Autumn Leaves. Tomorrow night for you, Jim Reeves.
1: Now we go to Margaret on Cape Lanix. And another sort of weather-related song. We were talking in the studio earlier about sort of weather patterns. September tends to stay warm for a little bit, doesn't it, before we get into October. So here we are with the Beatles, and Here Comes the Sun.

0: The Beatles and Here Comes the Sun, what we were all thinking towards the start of the year, and then it turned into a heatwave. So there we go. Here Comes the Sun for Margaret on Capelannix.
1: Our next request is for Graham, who I saw on Copthorne earlier. You said you've been really enjoying the show, but tonight you wanted to hear Pilot of the Airwaves. It's Charlie Dork.

0: That was Pilot of the Airwaves, and it was Charlie Dore. I should correct myself. I misread my writing. That was for Graham on the Copthorne Ward. I hope you enjoyed that.
1: Right, Judith on the Children Ward, your request is coming up next. You've had Paul Simon, you've had Annie Lennox. Tonight you want Cat Stevens. Anything by him. Here's Matthew and Son.

0: Cat Stevens there, Matthew and Son for Judith on the Children Ward. Thank you, Judith.
1: Now we're going to Kieran on Tilgate Ward, and the song that is about to play is Duran Duran, Planet Earth.

0: Right, we've got to cut a little bit of time here. That was Duran Duran, Planet Earth, for Kieran on Tilgate Ward. And now it's the end of the show, so let's briefly say our goodbyes.
1: Yes, it's goodbye from me, Odette Summers. Our last song tonight is for Bhutan on the Copthorne Ward, and it's Michael Jackson, and The Girl Is Mine.
2: And it's good night from me, Nick Hutchings.
0: And good night from me, Caden Clegg. Enjoy this last track.

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0: from the Sky News Centre at 2. Counter-terror police are facing calls to reveal more information about a suspected plot targeting a Gloucestershire military base used by the US. Five men arrested near RAF Fairford 2 days ago are out on bail, a cordon remains around three vans. Head of Counter-Terrorism Policing Assistant Commissioner Lawrence Taylor says every line is being pursued.
1: We are considering this from every possible angle, including that this may be actively committed by proxies or individuals either knowingly or unknowingly working on behalf of a foreign state.
0: The Home Secretary has announced she'll reopen new routes for refugees to settle in the UK. Shabana Mahmood told the Labour Party conference around a quarter would be Palestinians and women and girls from Afghanistan. Reform UK's leader is claiming Channel 4 should face action over its allegations against the party.
2: Clearly Channel 4 have broken the law in a very serious way, in a very, very serious way, trying to get illicit donations. And as far as the comments the two of them made, well, you know, there was some loose pub talk.
0: Nigel Farage has defended himself and two former Reform staff following the broadcaster's release of undercover footage earlier this month. Police are investigating whether foreign funding rules were broken. A spokesperson for Channel 4 says its investigation was rigorously verified. Emergency services say a fire that killed a woman and her three children on Merseyside was caused by a lithium-ion battery. They say it highlights the danger of the batteries, which are normally found in e-scooters and e-bikes. It's understood Manchester City Chief Executive Ferian Soriano has told a meeting of fellow club chiefs that their fight against 115 Premier League charges could take years to conclude. Neither side have commented on the reports. And a storm developing in the mid-Atlantic could be the cause of the warm weather we're experiencing. Forecasters say it could get as high as 27 degrees around London later. That's the latest.
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0: From the Sky News Centre at 3. Counter-terror police are facing calls to reveal more about a suspected plot targeting a Gloucestershire military base. Five men arrested near RAF Fairford 2 days ago are out on bail. Major General Chip Chapman is a former senior British military advisor. He spoke about President Trump's reaction.
1: One of the foundational principles of American foreign policy since 1945 has been cooperative security with allies. We've got a mercurial president at the moment. You're never really sure where he stands on that, but it's good to see that he was sort of fairly complimentary.
0: The PM's planning to create a new publicly owned Great British Grid in a bid to bring down energy costs. Andy Burnham will announce the new body in his speech to the Labour Party conference later. The Chancellor says the UK is preparing for the US to potentially stop diesel exports. The price of diesel has hit an all-time high at just short of £2 a litre. The case of a woman accused of murdering her three children in the US returns to court later. Lindsay Clancy admits strangling them at their Massachusetts home in 2023, but her lawyers argue she had postpartum psychosis. The next steps will be laid out after a mistrial was declared with one holdout juror. Those on the 12-person jury shared their thoughts on that.
2: He was very arrogant. He really did not take anything that anybody said.
3: He had reasonable doubt. He admitted he had reasonable doubt.
4: He would not interact with us. We read to him on numerous occasions the definition of reasonable doubt.
0: In sport, Northern Ireland remain unbeaten in the Nations League after a goalless draw with Hungary. The results mean they're on 4 points in their group. And fictional characters like Peppa Pig and Mr. Bean are encouraging international students to study in the UK. In a survey, more than 4 in 5 admit that British culture played a part in their decision, while more than 3 in 5 claim British music influenced their choice. That's the latest. I'm AJ Walsh.
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We're here.

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1: Hello, I'm Nick Hutchings. Why not join me between 10 and 1 Monday to Saturday for a mixture of music and fun? I'll have the tunes you want to hear interspersed with facts from this day in history. I'll also have the local news so you can keep up with what's happening. That's 10 to 1 Monday to Saturday. You know, that bit between breakfast and lunch. I look forward to your company.
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0: From the Sky News Centre at 4, the Defence Secretary says it's too early to make decisions about who was behind a suspected terror plot at RAF Fairford in Gloucestershire. Police say they're looking at whether hostile states were involved. Iran's embassy in London's rejected any involvement. Five British nationals who were arrested have been released on bail. Residents like Selina have been allowed to return home.
1: More concerned than I have been for the last 25 years. And we've lived here for a long time, so when Iraq first kicked off, you know, we were aware then. It's always something in the back of your mind. But now, yeah, it's super scary.
0: Andy Burnham will tell Labour members that hope comes from honesty in his first address to its annual conference as Prime Minister. He's expected to tackle issues like youth unemployment and public control of utilities. A public-owned Great British Energy Grid has also been announced. Here's what people in Liverpool want to hear.
2: The usual one, isn't it? Immigration.
3: I guess an Irish border poll is important to me.
4: What I want him to hear is what he'll do for social care, because it really is wicked, some of the things that happen to people.
5: So I'd like to hear that he's going to raise the tax threshold to at least 15,000, at least.
0: Crimes involving trespassing on tracks caused nearly 5 months of delays to passengers last year. Network Rail says this included incidents of cable theft, vandalism and obstruction. It's working with the British Transport Police to identify culprits faster. Artificial intelligence that analyses speech could be used to screen people for type 2 diabetes. Experts have developed a tool to detect verbal changes linked to the condition. Manchester City chief executive Ferran Soriano has told other club bosses that the fight against 115 Premier League charges could take years to resolve. Neither side have commented on reports of alleged financial rule breaches. And a storm developing in the mid-Atlantic could be the cause of the remarkably warm weather we're experiencing for this time of year. Forecasters say it could get as high as 27 Celsius around London later. That's the latest.
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0: From the Sky News Centre at 5. Detectives are continuing to investigate who was responsible for a suspected terror plot in Gloucestershire. Five British men in their 20s who were arrested near RAF Fairford 2 days ago are out on bail. There's still significant police activity at and around the military base used by the US, but former Met Police Chief Superintendent Dal Babu thinks the situation's calmer than it was.
1: Common sense would tell you that if there was something serious happening, these people would not be released very quickly in the way they have been. There may still be offences that have been committed, but we're not in the territory that we were.
0: The Iranian embassies described claims Iran was involved as unfounded and malicious. The Prime Minister has pledged to tackle issues that politicians usually avoid when he addresses Labour's party conference this afternoon. Andy Burnham's speech to members is his first in the top job. A new poll shared with Sky suggests most people don't believe allegations made about the King in Earl Spencer's book. The survey by Delta Poll shows 45% of people thought claims that the then Prince Charles was giddily elated after Diana's death were false. Our royal correspondent Laura Bundock has more.
2: When asked if they thought the King was doing a good job, 62% thought he was, which has remained fairly stable. Now, this is, of course, just one poll, but with the war of words that erupted, according to these results, his popularity has been pretty unaffected.
0: Campaigners warn wildlife crimes against species like hedgehogs, badgers and seals are going unpunished. There were over 2,000 reports of incidents last year, but a conviction rate of less than 2%. Shop inflation slowed this month as retailers ramped up promotions to drive demand. The British Retail Consortium says prices were 1.4% up on a year ago, down from August's growth of 1.5%. And fictional characters like Peppa Pig, Harry Potter and Mr. Bean are driving international students to study here. In a survey, more than 4 in 5 admit British culture played a part in.
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0: from the Sky News Centre at 6. The US Secretary of State says a foreign actor was involved in the suspected bomb plot at RAF Fairford. Marco Rubio also claims a lot of people are disturbed that five men arrested over the incident in Gloucestershire have been released on bail. Iran's denied any involvement. Major General Chip Chapman, a former senior British military advisor, thinks it's encouraging that President Trump has praised the police response.
1: One of the foundational principles of American foreign policy since 1945 has been cooperative security with allies. We've got a mercurial president at the moment. You're never really sure where he stands on that, but it's good to see that he was sort of fairly complimentary.
0: Andy Burnham will use his first party conference speech as Prime Minister later to promise an end to politics as usual. The Labour leader's expected to set out plans for free social care in England, youth unemployment measures and a newly publicly owned energy grid. Here's what these people in Liverpool want to hear.
2: The usual one, isn't it? Immigration.
3: I guess an Irish border poll is important to me.
4: What I want him to hear is what he'll do for social care, because it really is wicked, some of the things that happen to people.
5: So I'd like to hear that he's going to raise the tax threshold to at least 15,000, at least.
0: AI that analyses speech could be used to screen people for type 2 diabetes. Experts have developed a tool to detect verbal changes linked to the condition. It's understood Manchester City chief executive Ferran Soriano has told other club bosses the fight against 115 Premier League charges could take years to resolve. Neither side have commented on reports of alleged financial rule breaches. Northern Ireland remain unbeaten in the Nations League after a goalless draw with Hungary. They're on 4 points in their group. And forecasters say London could see highs of up to 27 Celsius today. Temperatures in some areas may not drop below 18 degrees overnight, which could make it one of the warmest late September evenings recorded. That's the latest. I'm Tanya Snacks.
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All you gotta do, honey, is kind of stand in one spot. Wiggle around just a little bit. And that's what you got. Yeah. Now let's go one time. Hey!

Good morning and welcome to Breakfast with Katie Child on this Ruby Tuesday morning. This is Radio Redhill and well, we've got Monday out of the way and it feels like the week is starting to pick up pace. There's lots for you to enjoy on today's show. Ian Wilson is ready to share with you his birthday stars. We'll have a little bit of time to get those brains warmed up before our breakfast brain teaser. And of course, a mix of the best music.

0: 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It's time for those birthday stars with Ian Wilson.
1: The birthday stars.
2: Yes, September the 29th, and a look at the birthdays this morning. Horatio Nelson Viscount, the English Admiral, born this day 1758. Jerry Lee Lewis, the US singer and pianist, born this day 1935. And Sebastian Coe, the English athlete, born this day 1956. And it was on this day back in 1829, the first regular police force in London was inaugurated. The officers became known as Bobbies after Robert Peel, the Home Secretary, who founded the modern police force. 1911, Italy declared war on Turkey after possession of Tripoli in Libya. 1916, John D. Rockefeller became the world's first billionaire during the share boom in the USA. 1944, Soviet troops entered Yugoslavia, and 1950 on this day, the first automatic telephone answering machine was tested by the US Bell Telephone Company. And that is the birthday stars for today, September the 29th.
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1: Take a theme. 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Well, that's just what I've done on Theme for a Dream. Learn a few trivia facts about the artists and take on the occasional musical challenge. Yes, this is Chris Knott welcoming you to join me on Tuesday evenings at 8 o'clock for Theme for a Dream, the theme show with that little bit

It's getting very close to the end of the first hour of the show, but don't worry, there's still lots more to come. We'll be keeping you up to date with the latest news in a few minutes' time, and then a little later on, we'll have our breakfast brain teaser.

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0: From the Sky News Centre at 7, US Secretary of State Marco Rubio says a suspected terror plot targeting RAF Fairford in Gloucestershire clearly involves the hand of a foreign actor. Five British men were arrested and released on bail, a decision Donald Trump's called surprising. Tehran strongly denied any involvement. Dominic Murphy, a former head of counter-terror command with the Met Police, explains why the suspects were released.
1: Had they been kept in custody under the Terrorism Act, certainly bail does not apply in that case. So they couldn't have been bailed. They're either charged with a serious terrorist offence or they are then released without charge. And in this case, under the Police and Criminal Evidence Act detention powers, they have bail conditions. And this is police bail and it will be stringent conditions.
0: It's understood the Prime Minister will later suggest a review into the triple lock on the state pension in Labour's next manifesto. It's fuelled speculation it could be reformed to pay for free care. Our chief political correspondent, John Craig, says MPs have mixed views on it.
2: Many regard it as sacred. Others say it's unaffordable, and that's why the Prime Minister is risking really a row by saying, look, we're going to look at it and perhaps review it and see what happens at the next general election or afterwards.
0: Andy Burnham's also expected to announce a new government body to invest in Britain's electricity grid in his first party conference speech as leader. OpenAI has scrapped plans to release its new artificial intelligence model. It's over safety concerns after it showed what's being described as higher levels of deception than its predecessor. Shop price inflation slowed this month. The British Retail Consortium says prices were 1.4% up on a year ago, down from August growth of 1.5%. Campaigners are warning wildlife crimes against species like hedgehogs, badgers and seals are going unpunished. There were over 2,000 reports of suspected incidents last year, but a conviction rate of less than 2%. And Northern Ireland remain unbeaten in the Nations League after a goalless draw with Hungary. That's the latest. I'm Tanya Snuggs.
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A very good morning to you. You're listening to Breakfast with Katie Child on Radio Red Hill. We are now on hour two of the show, and we still have the birthday stars and our breakfast brain teaser on the way very shortly.

0: It's now time for the birthday stars. Here's Ian Wilson.
1: The birthday stars.
2: Yes, September the 29th, and a look at the birthdays this morning. Horatio Nelson Viscount, the English Admiral, born this day 1758. Jerry Lee Lewis, the US singer and pianist, born this day 1935. And Sebastian Coe, the English athlete, born this day 1956. And it was on this day back in 1829, the first regular police force in London was inaugurated. The officers became known as Bobbies after Robert Peel, the Home Secretary, who founded the modern police force. 1911, Italy declared war on Turkey after possession of Tripoli in Libya. 1916, John D. Rockefeller became the world's first billionaire during the share boom in the USA. 1944, Soviet troops entered Yugoslavia, and 1950 on this day, the first automatic telephone answering machine was tested by the US Bell Telephone Company. And that is the birthday stars for today, September the 29th.
3: Ray-

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It's that time of the morning. Yes, it's time for our breakfast brain teaser. Here is your question. What is put on a table and cut but never eaten? I'll give you the answer after this.

How did you get on with this morning's brain teaser? Well, here it is again. What is put on a table and cut but never eaten? Well, the answer is a pack of cards. I do enjoy a good card game. In fact, my favourite game is Canasta. It's great to play with four people. Anyway, let's have some more music.

0: 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Now, do you like golden oldies? Well, if you do, then All Gold is the show for you. That's on Monday to Saturday from 5pm till 7pm, and then also on a Sunday from 5:30pm till 7pm as well. 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

The news is just around the corner and we're getting very close to the end of hour two on Breakfast with Katie Child. But there is more for you to look forward to in the second half of the show.

I am but a fool. Darling, I love you, though you treat me cruel. You hurt me, and you make me cry. But if you leave me, I will surely die.

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0: From the Sky News Centre at 8, US Secretary of State Marco Rubio claims a foreign actor was involved in the suspected bomb plot at RAF Fairford, as Donald Trump says he's surprised five British nationals arrested have been released. Defence Secretary Wes Streeting insists they're under stringent bail conditions, while Iran's denied any involvement. There's still significant police activity at and around the military base used by the US, but former Met Police Chief Superintendent Dal Babu thinks the situation's much calmer.
1: Common sense would tell you that if there was something serious happening, these people would not be released very quickly in the way they have been. They may still be offences that have been committed, but we're not in the territory that we were.
0: The Prime Minister's expected to announce a review of the state pension's triple lock to pay for free social care, sparking a potential backlash. It's understood Andy Burnham will use his first speech as Labour leader at their annual conference in Liverpool later to say there could be changes, but only after a general election. Here's the party's deputy leader, Lucy Powell.
2: We are committed to the triple lock. It's in our manifesto. I don't know what Andy's going to say about that today, but I know that what he's talking about is this big conversation about solving these big problems, but being really honest with people, that they come at a cost. They do come at a cost.
0: AI that analyses speech could be used to screen people for type 2 diabetes. Experts have developed a tool to detect verbal changes linked to the condition. Shop price inflation slowed this month. The British Retail Consortium says prices were 1.4% up on a year ago, down from August growth of 1.5%. Crimes involving trespassing on the tracks caused nearly 5 months of delays to passengers last year. Network Rail says it includes incidents of cable theft, vandalism and obstruction. And Nico O'Reilly is out of England's Nations League game against the Czech Republic tonight with a minor injury. That's the latest. I'm Tyne.
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You're listening to Radio Redhill, and it's just gone 8 o'clock here on Breakfast with Katie Child. Time sure flies when you're having fun. The birthday stars are on the way, but not before a little music.

0: It's Breakfast with Katie Child, and we're broadcasting to you on 1431 AM online and also on your bedside units. It's time for those birthday stars with Ian Wilson.
1: The birthday stars.
2: Yes, September the 29th, and a look at the birthdays this morning. Horatio Nelson Viscount, the English Admiral, born this day 1758. Jerry Lee Lewis, the US singer and pianist, born this day 1935. And Sebastian Coe, the English athlete, born this day 1956. And it was on this day back in 1829, the first regular police force in London was inaugurated. The officers became known as Bobbies after Robert Peel, the Home Secretary, who founded the modern police force. 1911, Italy declared war on Turkey after possession of Tripoli in Libya. 1916, John D. Rockefeller became the world's first billionaire during the share boom in the USA. 1944, Soviet troops entered Yugoslavia, and 1950 on this day, the first automatic telephone answering machine was tested by the US Bell Telephone Company. And that is the birthday stars for today, September the 29th.
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It's Breakfast with Katie Child here on Radio Redhill, and I do hope I'm helping you wake up all energised for the day ahead. Let's have some more music before we catch the latest headlines at 9 o'clock.

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0: from the Sky News Centre at 9. Andy Burnham says he'll set out a different path for the UK during his first Labour Party conference as Prime Minister later. In a social media post, he says an honest conversation is needed on a number of issues, including fixing social care. It's fuelled speculation the pension triple lock could be reformed to pay for it. Our chief political correspondent, John Craig, says MPs have mixed views.
1: Many regard it as sacred. Others say it's unaffordable. And that's why the Prime Minister is risking really a row by saying, look, we're going to look at it and perhaps review it and see what happens at the next general election or afterwards.
0: US Secretary of State Marco Rubio says a suspected terror plot targeting RAF Fairford in Gloucestershire clearly involves the hand of a foreign actor. Five British men arrested have been released on bail. Tehran has strongly denied any involvement. Dominic Murphy is a former head of counter-terror command with the Met Police.
2: Had they been kept in custody under the Terrorism Act, certainly bail does not apply in that case. So they couldn't have been bailed. They're either charged with a serious terrorist offence or they are then released without charge. And in this case, under the Police and Criminal Evidence Act detention powers, they have bail conditions. And this is police bail, and it will be stringent conditions.
0: Trespass-related crimes on the tracks caused almost 5 months of delays to passengers last year. Network Rail says it's working with the British Transport Police using drones and sensors to identify culprits faster. FIFA's accused European football chiefs of harassment against Gianni Infantino. The world sports governing body also claims they're spreading misinformation about their president after he tried to sell stakes in the World Cup. Still with football, Nico O'Reilly is out of England's Nations League game against the Czech Republic tonight with a minor injury. And forecasters say London could see highs of up to 27 Celsius today. Temperatures may not drop below 18 degrees overnight. That's the latest. I'm Tanya Smith.
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It's Tuesday morning here on Radio Redhill, and we have your second breakfast brain teaser coming up very shortly. There's just one more hour of the show left, and I will be keeping you entertained with more of this.

0: This is Breakfast with Katie Child on Radio Redhill, and you can listen in several different ways, online on 1431am or on your bedside units. We have our second Breakfast Brain Teaser coming up very shortly, along with some more music after this.
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It's time for this morning's breakfast brain teaser, and today it's a what am I question. I happen once in a minute, twice in a moment, but never in 100 years. What am I? I'll give you the answer after this.

How did you get on with this morning's brain teaser? Well, here is the question again. I happen once in a minute, twice in a moment, but never in 100 years. What am I? I am the letter M.

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strange places, a new place. Can't keep the ghosts away. Now just beyond the darkest hour, and just behind the dawn.

That's almost all we have time for today on Breakfast with Katie Child. The news is on the way shortly to keep you up to date with today's current affairs. I will be back tomorrow morning with some more of your favourite music, another testing brain teaser, and Ian Wilson will also tell you about tomorrow's birthday stars. But for now, here's some more music. See you in the morning.

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0: From the Sky News Centre at 10. It's widely thought the Prime Minister will announce a review of the triple lock pension to pay for free social care at the Labour Party conference later. Andy Burnham's expected to say there could be changes, but only after a general election. The mechanism decides how much the state pension rises by. Here's the party's deputy leader, Lucy Powell.
1: We are committed to the triple lock. It's in our manifesto. I don't know what Andy's going to say about that today, but I know that what he's talking about is this big conversation about solving these big problems, but being really honest with people, they come at a cost. They do come at a cost.
0: A police officer has been stabbed in the leg during dawn raids at 24 addresses across London and four other counties as part of an operation targeting a suspected organised crime gang. 15 men and two women have been arrested on suspicion of various offences, including GBH and money laundering. Armed police remain at Gloucestershire's RAF Fairford base following Sunday's suspected terror plot. US Secretary of State Marco Rubio is blaming a foreign actor. The site is also used by America's military. Five British suspects have been released on bail. Evacuated residents, including this woman, have been allowed to return home.
2: More concerned than I have been for the last 25 years. And we've lived here for a long time, so when Iraq first kicked off, you know, we were aware then. It's always something in the back of your mind. But now, yeah, it's super scary.
0: OpenAI has scrapped plans to release its new artificial intelligence model next month. It's over safety concerns after it showed what's being described as higher levels of deception than its predecessor. FIFA lawyers have accused European football chiefs of harassment by spreading misinformation against President Gianni Infantino. It's after his failed attempts to sell shares in the World Cup. And Nico O'Reilly is out of England's Nations League game against the Czech Republic tonight because of a minor injury. That's the latest. I'm Tanya Snow.
3: Nick Hutchings on Radio Red Hill.

Right then, chalk off one day. We've made it to Tuesday. I'm Nick Hutchings and I'm here with you till one. There'll be local news at 10:30 and 12:30 and plenty of fine music like this.

0: I'm often asked when I walk around the wards, how can I request a piece of music? Well, there are a number of ways. We do have an email address you can email requests into. That's at studio@radioredhill.co.uk. studio@radioredhill.co.uk. When you fill that in, put what the piece of music is, who it's by, and who you'd like it requested for, and we'll try and get it into one of our request shows for you. We have a phone in the studio. If you'd like to ring us, you can ring us on 01737 488069. That's 01737 488069. You can leave a request there, and it's got an answer machine on it, so we can pick up any requests that, or anything that you've rung in if we're not in the studio. And also, don't forget, when request collectors are visiting the wards, you can grab one of them, or they'll come up and ask you, and you can tell them what you'd like to hear, and we'll try and slot that into a request show for you. So there's a number of ways to request, and please do request pieces of music, because we love playing what you want to hear on Radio Red Hill.
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2: Update.
3: I'm Julia Abbott. Motorists and businesses have been telling their concerns as the cost of diesel reaches a record high. It now costs 199.18 pence per litre, largely because of the conflict between US and Iran. The price of petrol currently sits at more than 174 pence per litre. Kate Lester is the chief executive of the courier firm Diamond Logistics in Normandy, near Guildford.
4: Every one of those e-commerce companies that we're working with are now having to impose a small amount of sort of fuel surcharge. So that leads to this sort of inflationary price on consumer goods. And that really is impacting on people, particularly when we're in the midst of this cost of living crisis.
3: Thames Water says all customers affected by a burst water main at West Molesey should be seeing water run through their taps again. They say initially 15,000 customers in North Surrey and South West London had no water or low pressure yesterday morning. The company says it's still working on a repair, but it has rerouted supplies from other parts of its network. Monica Harding is a Liberal Democrat MP for Esher and Walton. She's been telling BBC Radio Surrey she thinks the company's days are numbered.
5: Given the plight of Thames Water and its massive amount of debt that we are servicing through our bills, I think the only thing that needs to happen now is Thames Water needs to be put out of its misery and put into special administration.
3: An inspection of Tinsley House Immigration Removal Centre near Gatwick Airport has found migrants being sent to France under the one-in, one-out deal and not receiving speedy legal advice. The report from His Majesty's Inspectorate of Prisons also found while the migrants live in a clean and decent environment suitable for immigration detainees, the rooms were poorly ventilated and communal toilets and showers had a foul smell. The inspection was unannounced and happened in June and July while 136 men were being held there. The Home Office say they take the welfare and safety of people in their care very seriously and will carefully consider all of the report's recommendations. And oh yay, oh yay, oh yay, there's celebrations for a town crier from Hazelmere. Christian Ashdown has been voted the third best in the world. He recently took part in a week-long town crier competition in Chester. That's your BBC News for Surrey.
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0: Well, good morning, everyone. It's September the 29th. Before we go look at this day in history, I'll just let you know that it's two saints' days today. St. Michael's Day, who's the patron saint of grocers, and St. Gabriel's Day, who's the patron saint of postmen. So if any of either of those are listening, happy Saints' Day to you. Right, let's have a look and see what happened on this date in history, shall we? September the 29th it is, and in 1650, the world's first marriage bureau was opened by Henry Robinson in London's Threadneedle Street. Also on this day in 1829, Britain's first police force took to the streets of London. They were nicknamed Bobbies after their founder, Robert Peel.
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We are rapidly approaching 11 o'clock, which means one thing. The news is on its way. I'll be back with you shortly after 11, taking you through to lunch at 1.

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0: From the Sky News Centre at 11, former snooker world champion Graham Dodd has been jailed for 7 years after being convicted of sexually abusing two children. The 49-year-old was found guilty last month of lewd and indecent offences against a boy and girl of primary school age. His name's been removed from World Snooker's Hall of Fame. Our reporter Conor Gillis is at the High Court in Edinburgh.
1: He was hanging his head in shame, shaking his head because he still protests his innocence. The judge describing his behaviour as the classic hallmarks of grooming. It was a gross violation of trust, they said, and robbed the victims of their childhoods.
0: It's widely thought the Prime Minister will announce a review of the triple lock pension to pay for free social care at the Labour Party conference later. The mechanism decides whether pensions rise by either 2.5%, inflation or average pay growth, whichever's higher. Unite's General Secretary Sharon Graham is against any change.
2: To be fair, Andy hasn't said that he is scrapping the triple lock. I mean, this has become a bit of a cause célèb around conference, so he hasn't said that. But I think it would be the wrong thing to do. I think it's morally wrong. I think electorally it's wrong. And I think that there will be an issue from the public if we go down that road.
0: A police officer has been stabbed in the leg during dawn raids targeting a suspected organised crime gang. 17 people have been arrested on suspicion of offences across London and four other counties. FIFA has accused European football chiefs of trying to influence the presidential election by spreading misinformation about Gianni Infantino. The governing body says the campaign amounts to harassment of its boss. Employers are more confident about hiring workers and investing in their business. The Recruitment and Employment Confederation says there's been a noticeable improvement in recent months in how bosses believe the UK's economy is performing. And that's the latest from the Sky News Centre. I'm Tanya Snuggs.

0: Well, I've mentioned how to make a request, but when are these requests played? Well, we have request shows every day of the week, Monday to Saturday, inclusive. It's from 8:30 until 10:00 in the evening. And then on a Sunday, we don't have it in the evening, we have it in the morning instead, from 10 till 12. So that's your slots for requests. When you make a request, we'll try and fit it into the next available show for you. But obviously, if you're making a request and you know when you're going to be available and available to listen, why not let us know at the time which request show you'd like to hear it. So maybe say, oh, I'd like to hear it on Tuesday evening, please. And then we'll try and slot it in there for you. So that's your request shows. If you need more information on the programmes we have available here on Radio Redhill, why not have a look at our website? It's at radioredhill.uk. And under the schedule section in there, you'll be able to find out what shows are on when and who the presenters are. So there you go, when the request shows are and where to find out more about us as well.
1: 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I'm Bob Barnes. 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
0: 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I'm here with you till 1:00 today. And now it's over to Dave King for his classical spot.
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0: Welcome back. Listening to Nick Hutchings here on Radio Red Hill. Hope you're enjoying the music I've been playing for you so far. Let's have another look at this day in history. Well, in 1950 on this day, September the 29th, the popular television programme Come Dancing was first broadcast, and it still survives today as Strictly Come Dancing. In later years, other programmes that were first broadcast on this day included Captain Scarlet in 1967 and The Mysterious The Prisoner. Also in 1967. Cool, that was a good day for starts. Also on this day in 1950, the telephone answering machine was introduced to the world by Bell Laboratories. Breakfast in
1: bed. Did you know that breakfast is the most important meal of the day? 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The frying pan is hot and sizzling with a breakfast brain teaser, and the toast has just popped with a list of local theatrical events. 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

0: From the Sky News Centre at midday, former world snooker champion Graham Dott has been jailed for 7 years for historical child sex abuse. The 49-year-old was found guilty last month of offences against a boy and girl, both of primary school age. Dott's been sentenced at Edinburgh's High Court. Referring to the victims using pseudonyms, Judge Lord Harrower said Dott had robbed them of their childhood.
1: You disguised your abuse as part of a game. Of course, at the time of your offending against Jane, you yourself were still a child. However, by the time you began abusing Kevin, you were a married man in your 30s with a family of your own.
0: Anti-migrant activist Daniel Thomas has been refused bail ahead of his trial next month for allegedly slashing a boat in the Channel with an emergency responder on board. The 37-year-old, known as Danny Tomo, appeared at Portsmouth Crown Court via video link from prison holding a copy of the Holy Bible. A trade union leader's warned scrapping the triple lock on pensions would be morally wrong. It's thought the Prime Minister will discuss potential reforms in his Labour conference speech later. The state pension currently rises by which whichever is highest, inflation, wage growth, or by 2.5%. Andy Burnham's also promising an honest conversation on issues like public control of utilities. Louise Reddy from Surfers Against Sewage hopes he'll mention water companies.
2: We want to make sure that when this rule change happens, it's so that water companies are run and operated for customers and the people in their local area that this is impacting, so that we can protect public health and the environment.
0: Armed police remain stationed around Gloucestershire's RAF Fairford base following a suspected terror plot. The site is also used by America's military. The US Secretary of State, Margot Rubio, is blaming a foreign actor. And Saved by the Bell star Dennis Haskins has died, aged 75. He played Principal Richard Belding on the hit US show. That's the latest. I'm Tanya Snuggs.
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Well, thank you very much to the news team there. It's now just gone 12 o'clock. I'm Nick Hutchings. Welcome back to the show. I'll be with you till 1 this afternoon, and I'll be playing you many more pieces of music like this one.

0: Welcome back. Listening to Nick Hutchings here on Radio Redhill. Here from 10 o'clock till 1 o'clock this afternoon. Hope you're enjoying the show so far. 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So have a look there and I'm sure you'll find out more.
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2: Update.
3: I'm Julia Abbott. Motorists and businesses have been telling their concerns as the cost of diesel reaches a record high. It now costs 199.18 pence per litre, largely because of the conflict between US and Iran. The price of petrol currently sits at more than 174 pence per litre. Kate Lester is the chief executive of the courier firm Diamond Logistics in Normandy, near Guildford.
4: Every one of those e-commerce companies that are we're working with are now having to impose a small amount of sort of fuel surcharge. So that leads to this sort of inflationary price on consumer goods. And that really is impacting on people, particularly when we're in the midst of this cost of living crisis.
3: Thames Water says all customers affected by a burst water main at West Molesey should be seeing water run through their taps again. They say initially 15,000 customers in North Surrey and South West London had no water or low pressure yesterday morning. The company says it's still working on a repair, but it has rerouted supplies from other parts of its network. Monica Harding is a Liberal Democrat MP for Esher & Walton. She's been telling BBC Radio Surrey she thinks the company's days are numbered.
5: Given the plight of Thames Water and its massive amount of debt that we are servicing through our bills, I think the only thing that needs to happen now is Thames Water needs to be put out of its misery and put into special administration.
3: An inspection of Tinsley House Immigration Removal Centre near Gatwick Airport has found migrants being sent to France under the One In, One Out deal and not receiving speedy legal advice. The report from His Majesty's Inspectorate of Prisons also found while the migrants live in a clean and decent environment suitable for immigration detainees, the rooms were poorly ventilated and communal toilets and showers had a foul smell. The inspection was unannounced and happened in June and July while 136 men were being held there. The Home Office say they take the welfare and safety of people in their care very seriously and will carefully consider all of the report's recommendations. And oh yay, oh yay, oh yay, there's celebrations for a town crier from Hazelmere. Christian Ashdown has been voted the third best in the world. He recently took part in a week-long town crier competition in Chester. That's your BBC News for Surrey.
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0: Welcome back to the show. I'm Nick Hutchings with you till 1 o'clock this afternoon. Our final look back at September the 29th throughout history begins in 1962, when the musical My Fair Lady closed on New York's Broadway after a run which had lasted 6.5 years. Also on this day in 1980, Gwen Mathewson attained a speed of 111 stitches per minute to set the world knitting record. I didn't know there was one.
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Well, that's about it for this afternoon. It's nearly 1 o'clock on Tuesday, and it's time nearly to go across for the news. Thank you for listening today. Hope you've enjoyed everything. I'll be back tomorrow morning at 10 o'clock, but I'll sign off for now. So from me, Nick Hutchings, goodbye, get well soon, and please keep listening to Radio Red Hill.

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0: From the Sky News Centre at 1, the Housing Secretary's promise to cap and scrap ground rents and end the injustice of leaseholds. In her Labour conference speech, Angela Rayner said she had unfinished business and vowed to limit admin fees.
1: Unlicensed and unregulated agents are taking thousands from their clients with no transparency or accountability. Conference, we will legislate for an independent regulation to rein these cowboys in.
0: Andy Burnham makes his first conference speech as leader in the next hour. Former snooker world champion Graham Dott has been jailed for 7 years after being convicted of historic sex abuse against two children, a boy and a girl. The allegations spanned almost two decades. The 49-year-old's name's been removed from World Snooker's Hall of Fame. Our reporter Connor Gillis is at the High Court in Edinburgh.
2: He was hanging his head in shame, shaking his head because he still protests his innocence. The judge describing his behaviour as the classic hallmarks of grooming. It was a gross violation of trust, they said, and robbed the victims of their childhoods.
0: A large police cordon remains in place around RAF Fairford in Gloucestershire following Sunday's suspected terror plot. It's also used by America's military. The US has claimed a foreign actor was involved. Anti-migrant activist Daniel Thomas has been refused bail during a Crown Court hearing. It's over the alleged slashing of a dinghy in the English Channel. Aston Martin say Fernando Alonso is staying with the F1 team next season in a record-extending 24th campaign for the driver. The 45-year-old will remain partnered with Lance Stroll. And fictional characters like Peppa Pig, Harry Potter and Mr Bean are considered a driving factor behind international students choosing to study in the UK. The British Council claims more than four in five of those based at universities here admit British culture played a part in their decision. That's the latest. I'm Tanya Snuggs.
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0: From the Sky News Centre at 2, Andy Burnham's comments on the pensions triple lock will be closely watched when he addresses Labour's conference shortly. It guarantees the state pension will rise by the highest of earnings, inflation and 2.5%. Paul's MP Neil Duncan Jordan worries the Prime Minister could repeat a mistake of his predecessor.
1: I mean, I think it would be a disaster for Burnham to decide to take it away. I mean, Labour got its fingers burnt very early on in the Starmer regime by attacking the winter fuel allowance and never really recovered, to be perfectly honest, in the eyes of the public.
0: Meanwhile, Housing Secretary Angela Rayner's promised to cap leasehold fees and ground rent, saying she has unfinished business. The body of a newborn baby has been found on a beach in North Wales. Police say a member of the public reported the discovery in Bangor on Sunday. Former world snooker champion Graham Dott has been jailed for 7 years for historical child sex abuse. The 49-year-old was found guilty last month of offences against a boy and a girl, both of primary school age. The allegations spanned almost two decades from 1993 to 2010. Dott's been sentenced at Edinburgh's High Court. Referring to the victims using pseudonyms, Judge Lord Harrower said Dott had robbed them of their childhood.
2: You disguised your abuse as part of a game. Of course, at the time of your offending against Jane, you yourself were still a child. However, by the time you began abusing Kevin, you were a married man in your 30s with a family of your own.
0: Counter-terrorism police are still examining the scene outside an airbase in Gloucestershire, where five men were arrested on suspicion of explosives offences. Overnight, the US Secretary of State claimed a foreign actor was involved in the incident. South West Water has been fined nearly £8 million for environmental offences across Devon and Cornwall over a six-year period. The company pleaded guilty to the incidents between 2015 and 2021. And finally, in sport, Aston Martin say Fernando Alonso is staying with the F1 team next season. It'll be the former world title holders 24th campaign in the sport. That's the latest. I'm Chris Milligan.
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And a very good afternoon to you. Welcome along to Wilson's Wireless World for a Tuesday afternoon. I'm Ian Wilson, with you right through until 5 o'clock. In the programme this afternoon, we'll have the local news update at 2:30 and 4:30. And we'll also have Dave King coming in around about 3:15 with his classical music spot. That's Tuesday afternoon here on Radio Red Hill with me, Ian Wilson.

0: Ian Wilson with you here on Radio Red Hill, and at 3:15 this afternoon, Dave King will be coming into the Radio Red Hill studio with his classical spot, playing a favourite and popular piece of classical music on the radio this afternoon. Dave King's classical spot around about 3:15. We're back in a moment, right after this.
1: Do you know the story about ABBA? How did the Beatles get together? And what is Cliff Richard's real name? I'm Tess Lucy, and each week I'll tell you the story of a well-known pop group or artist with words and music. 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What was their childhood like? And how many number one hits did they achieve during their musical career? 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
2: Update.
3: I'm Julia Abbott. Motorists and businesses have been telling their concerns as the cost of diesel reaches a record high. It now costs 199.18 pence per litre, largely because of the conflict between US and Iran. The price of petrol currently sits at more than 174 pence per litre. Kate Lester is the chief executive of the courier firm Diamond Logistics in Normandy, near Guildford.
4: Every one of those e-commerce companies that are we're working with, they're now having to impose a small amount of sort of fuel surcharge. So that leads to this sort of inflationary price on consumer goods. And that really is impacting on people, particularly when we're in the midst of this cost of living crisis.
3: Thames Water says all customers affected by a burst water main at West Molesey should be seeing water run through their taps again. They say initially 15,000 customers in North Surrey and South West London had no water or low pressure yesterday morning. The company says it's still working on a repair, but it has rerouted supplies from other parts of its network. Monica Harding is a Liberal Democrat MP for Esher and Walton. She's been telling BBC Radio Surrey she thinks the company's days are numbered.
5: Given the plight of Thames Water and its massive amount of debt that we are servicing through our bills, I think the only thing that needs to happen now is Thames Water needs to be put out of its misery and put into special administration.
3: An inspection of Tinsley House Immigration Removal Centre near Gatwick Airport has found migrants being sent to France under the one-in-one-out deal and not receiving speedy legal advice. The report from His Majesty's Inspectorate of Prisons also found while the migrants live in a clean and decent environment suitable for immigration detainees, the rooms were poorly ventilated and communal toilets and showers had a foul smell. The inspection was unannounced and happened in June and July while 136 men were being held there. The Home Office say they take the welfare and safety of people in their care very seriously and will carefully consider all of the report's recommendations. And oh yay, oh yay, oh yay, there's celebrations for a town crier from Hazelmere. Christian Ashdown has been voted the third best in the world. He recently took part in a week-long town crier competition in Chester. That's your BBC News for Surrey.
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Here at Hill on a Tuesday afternoon with Ian Wilson. And at 7 o'clock this evening, Gary McCulloch will be here with his programme, What Was the Year? 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Gary McCulloch's What Was the Year kicks off at 7 o'clock this evening. You can also hear it repeated tonight at 11, or you can catch up via our Listen Again function on our website, radioredhill.uk. What Was the Year? With Gary later today.

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We-

Tuesday afternoon at the Wireless Workshop, and we have the 3 o'clock news on its way, telling you what's going on around the world. And then around about 3:15 in the next hour of the programme, Dave King will be coming in with his classical music spot. But that 3 o'clock news is on its way very shortly at the top of the hour.

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0: From the Sky News Centre at 3, the Prime Minister's promised to build a national care service and told care workers they're not invisible. He's also set out plans to fund it with adjustments to the triple lock on pensions. In his Labour conference speech, Andy Burnham's pledged a series of policies to bring down the cost of utilities, including paving the way for nationalisation of firms.
1: Energy, water, housing, back under stronger public control. We rely on them, we pay for them, and once again, we will have power over them.
0: The body of a newborn baby has been discovered on a beach in Bangor in North Wales. Health officials say they have concerns for the baby's mother. Former world snooker champion Graham Dott has been jailed for 7 years after being found guilty of child sexual abuse. The 49-year-old was found guilty last month of offences against a boy and a girl of primary school age spanning 2 decades. US Secretary of State Marco Rubio says a suspected terror plot targeting RAF Fairford in Gloucestershire clearly involves the hand of a foreign actor. 5 British men were arrested and released on bail, a decision Donald Trump's called surprising. Tehran strongly denied any involvement. Dominic Murphy's a former head of counter-terror command with the Met.
2: Had they been kept in custody under the Terrorism Act, certainly bail does not apply in that case. So they couldn't have been bailed. They're either charged with a serious terrorist offence or they are then released without charge. And in this case, under the Police and Criminal Evidence Act detention powers, they have bail conditions. And this is police bail, and it will be stringent conditions.
0: South West Water has been fined nearly £8 million for environmental offences across Devon and Cornwall. They pleaded guilty to charges of illegal discharge activities and failing to take reasonable measures following a failure at a sewage pumping station. And Frank Turner's announced a break from touring next year. The singer-songwriter says he genuinely doesn't know when he'll perform live again. That's the latest. I'm Chris Milligan.
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Radio Red Hill in the afternoon with Ian Wilson. And in around about 10 minutes' time, Dave King will be here with his classical music spot for this afternoon. Dave chooses his favourite piece of classical music for us every weekday afternoon here on the programme. And that'll be coming up very shortly.

0: 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And in that programme, Chris finds a link between, well, probably about five or six records, and that's the theme throughout the programme. So Chris Knott's Theme for a Dream tonight at 8, also repeated at midnight for those who can't sleep, and also available on our website, RadioRedHill.uk, shortly after the broadcast this evening. Chris Knott's Theme for a Dream tonight at 8.
1: Hello, I'm Nick Hutchings. Why not join me between 10 and 1, Monday to Saturday, for a mixture of music and fun? I'll have the tunes you want to hear interspersed with facts from this day in history. I'll also have the local news so you can keep up with what's happening. That's 10 to 1, Monday to Saturday. You know, that bit between breakfast and lunch. I look forward to your company.
0: It's time now for Dave King and his classical spot.
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heart of town. Can you hear a lark in any other part of town? 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No, it's just on the

shopping spare, they don't bother me. 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

We're going to have the 4 o'clock news here on Radio Red Hill at the top of the hour. And then after four, at around about half past, we'll have the local news update from the Red Hill News Centre to find out what's happening in the local area. And we'll also have all your favourite music for the last hour of the show. That's all coming up between four and five here on Wilson's Wireless World.

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0: From the Sky News Centre at 4, the Prime Minister's vowed to keep the pensions triple lock until 2030, but says it will then be adjusted to pay for social care reforms. Andy Burnham has told the Labour conference removing the link to average annual wages will generate significant savings.
1: This is the deal, a state pension that rises every year, no care charges, and a high-quality national care service to give peace of mind in later life. Conference, I am going to go out and argue for that.
0: He also promised more public control over utility firms. The PM also became emotional when speaking about his dad, who died earlier this month. The body of a newborn baby has been found on a shoreline in North Wales. Detectives and health workers in Bangor are appealing for the mother to seek medical help. Former snooker world champion Graham Dott has been jailed for 7 years after being convicted of sexually abusing two children. The 49-year-old was found guilty last month of lewd and indecent offences against a boy and girl of primary school age. The allegations spanned almost two decades. His name's been removed from World Snooker's Hall of Fame. Our Scotland correspondent Conor Gillis is at the High Court in Edinburgh.
2: He was hanging his head in shame, shaking his head because he still protests his innocence. The judge described his behaviour as the classic hallmarks of grooming. It was a gross violation of trust, they said, and robbed the victims of their childhoods.
0: Anti-migrant activist Daniel Thomas has been refused bail. He's appeared before a Crown Court accused of slashing a boat in the Channel last week. OpenAI scrapped its new artificial intelligence model, claiming it shows higher levels of deception. Tech bosses will meet at the White House later as they face pressure to slow down the development of AI. And plans to charge overseas tourists to visit England's national museums have been dropped. The government says free admission will stay in place for everyone. That's the latest. I'm Chris Milligan.
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And the final hour of the show for this Tuesday afternoon here on Radio Red Hill, Wilson's Wireless World for a Tuesday. And we'll have the local news update at around about 4:30, but also lots of your favourite music.

0: Radio Red Hill in the afternoon with Ian Wilson. And one of the questions we're often asked here at Radio Red Hill is, how much does the parking cost here at East Surrey Hospital? Well, I can tell you that 0 to 2 hours is £5, 2 to 3 hours is £6, 3 to 6 hours is £7, and the charges increase after that. And one of the simplest ways to pay, if you have a contactless credit card. Simply drive to the exit barrier and use your contactless credit card on the reader and the barrier will open. So there we are, that's a little bit of information about parking here at the East Surrey Hospital.
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2: Update. I'm Julia Abbott. Motorists and businesses have been telling their concerns as the cost of diesel reaches a record high. It now costs 199.18 pence per litre, largely because of the conflict between US and Iran. The price of petrol currently sits at more than 174 pence per litre. Kate Lester is the chief executive of the courier firm Diamond Logistics in Normandy, near Guildford.
3: Every one of those e-commerce companies that are we're working with, they're now having to impose a small amount of sort of fuel surcharge. So that leads to this sort of inflationary price on consumer goods. And that really is impacting on people, particularly when we're in the midst of this cost of living crisis.
2: Thames Water says all customers affected by a burst water main at West Molesey should be seeing water run through their taps again. They say initially 15,000 customers in North Surrey and South West London had no water or low pressure yesterday morning. The company says it's still working on a repair, but it has rerouted supplies from other parts of its network. Monica Harding is a Liberal Democrat MP for Esher and Walton. She's been telling BBC Radio Surrey she thinks the company's days are numbered.
4: Given the plight of Thames Water and its massive amount of debt that we are servicing through our bills, I think the only thing that needs to happen now is Thames Water needs to be put out of its misery and put into special administration.
2: An inspection of Tinsley House Immigration Removal Centre near Gatwick Airport has found migrants being sent to France under the one-in-one-out deal and not receiving speedy legal advice. The report from His Majesty's Inspectorate of Prisons also found while the migrants live in a clean and decent environment suitable for immigration detainees, the rooms were poorly ventilated and communal toilets and showers had a foul smell. The inspection was unannounced and happened in June and July while 136 men were being held there. The Home Office say they take the welfare and safety of people in their care very seriously and will carefully consider all of the report's recommendations. And oh yay, oh yay, oh yay, there's celebrations for a town crier from Hazelmere. Christian Ashdown has been voted the third best in the world. He recently took part in a week-long town crier competition in Chester. That's your BBC News for Surrey.
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It'll be time for your requests, your chance to hear your favourite piece of music on the radio this evening. 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That's straightforward enough, isn't it? 01737 488 069. That's 01737 488 069. Or you could ask your nursing staff to phone it through on your behalf. They're very often happy to do that if they're not too busy. So, whatever your piece of music, whether it be ABBA, The Beatles, Rachmaninoff, whatever you like, it's your request tonight at 8:30. Get in contact via any of those methods and let us know what you'd like to hear.

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1: Take a theme. For example, countries, animals, or outer space, and choose around 7 songs relating to that theme. Well, that's just what I've done on Theme for a Dream. Learn a few trivia facts about the artists and take on the occasional musical challenge. Yes, this is Chris Knott welcoming you to join me on Tuesday evenings at 8 o'clock for Theme for a Dream, the theme show with that little bit

And that just about wraps it up for a Tuesday. After the 5 o'clock news, Nigel Gray will be here with tonight's All Gold, classics from the 60s and the 70s. And I should be opening up the Wednesday Wireless Workshop for Wilson's Wireless World tomorrow afternoon from 2. Until then, it's a very good afternoon to you.

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0: From the Sky News Centre at 5, Andy Burnham's admitted he may pay a political price for adjusting the triple lock on pensions. He's told the Labour conference his reforms, which could mean smaller rises to the state pension, will help fund free social care. His first Secretary of State, Louise Hague.
1: The state pension will always rise by at least inflation or 2.5%. It will rise by £2,000, expected by the end of this Parliament, to record levels. But now pensioners won't have to worry about funding their own personal care, and that really does keep people awake at night.
0: He also promised public control of water companies and electoral reforms. Tory leader Kemi Badenoch says the PM wants to take Britain back to the 1970s. The police watchdog says neither a stinger device nor deliberate contact was used to stop a car involved in a head-on crash on the A66. August's crash near Middlesbrough left 7 people, including 2 police officers, dead. Health officials are trying to track down a mother after a baby's body was found on a beach in North Wales. Authorities say they have real concerns and say she may be extremely vulnerable. A woman who strangled her 3 children has returned to a US court after her murder case ended in a mistrial when one juror held out. Lindsay Clancy admits killing them in 2023, but argued she had postpartum psychosis. Her lawyer, Kevin Reddington's, asked for the case to be dismissed.
2: Many, many lay people had difficulty understanding the concept of the bifurcation and say, well, she admitted that she did it, so she's guilty. And then they go off on a tangent about all of these horrific allegations. She's a demon and she's possessed and she should be executed.
0: OpenAI has scrapped plans to release its new artificial intelligence model. It's over safety concerns after it showed higher levels of deception than its predecessor. And Phil the Power Taylor is making a darts comeback. The 16-time world champion will play at a doubles tournament in Portsmouth next month. That's the latest. I'm Chris Milligan.

0: You're listening to All Gold from Radio Redhill, and after this programme at 7 o'clock, Gary McCulloch will be asking what was the year in words and music. See if you can guess which year he's featuring tonight. Then, don't forget, at 8.30pm we've got your Tuesday requests, all the music you've chosen until 10. Tunes at 10 or at 10 o'clock, then at 11 o'clock, the repeat zone. Another chance to hear the evening's programmes all over again. That's all coming up here on Radio Redhill.
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Now, baby, there are three steps to heaven. 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

0: 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I'm Nigel Gray, and we'll have the Golden Fact File coming up for you straight after the break.
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All Gold Golden Fact File Spotlight now falls on the Moody Blues, formed in 1964 in Birmingham. The group achieved instant success with Go Now, which went to number one in this country and number 10 in the States. However, after this, success eluded them for 3 years. A change of band personnel, meanwhile, had resulted in the arrival of Justin Haywood and John Lodge, whose influence was evident in the group's 1967 album Days of Future Past, uniting the group with the London Symphony Orchestra, and hence the single Nights in White Satin. After their 1972 album, Seventh Sojourn,

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0: From the Sky News Centre at 6, the Premier League's confirmed Manchester City have been found guilty of all charges relating to serious breaches of financial rules. It found the club arranged sham contracts with commercial partners to artificially inflate the club's revenues between 2009 and 2018. City's chief executive Ferran Soriano declined to comment at a conference in Copenhagen.
1: The Premier League confirms you cheated for nearly a decade. Do you apologise to football fans?
2: I have nothing to say, thank you.
1: Are you destroying football?
2: Thank you, thank you.
1: Do you not have a message for football?
2: Thank you.
1: You know, when you've cheated for so long, do you not have an obligation?
2: I said thank you.
0: The club says it's innocent and will appeal. The Prime Minister says he'll change the triple lock on pensions in 2030 to pay for major changes to social care in England. Andy Burnham told Labour's party conference in Liverpool that it will still rise every year in line with inflation or by 2.5%. He says a new national care service would reflect his party's best traditions.
3: Where everyone contributes and everyone is covered. Free at the point of use and no care charges paid out of your basic state pension.
0: The Conservatives claim the PM's plans make tax rises inevitable. The body of a baby has been found on a beach in North Wales. Health officials say they're concerned about the welfare of the mother following the discovery in Bangor. Lindsay Clancy's lawyers have urged the judge not to order a retrial over allegations she murdered her three children. The mother, who admits strangling them during a bout of postpartum psychosis, saw a jury fail to agree verdicts earlier this month. Anti-migrant activist Daniel Thomas has been refused bail. He's appeared before a Crown Court accused of slashing a boat in the Channel last week. And England boss Thomas Tuchel will be forced into changes for tonight's Nations League game against the Czech Republic. Nico O'Reilly is out with an injury. That's the latest from Sky News. I'm Chris Milligan.

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The All Gold Golden Fact File looks now at the early career of one of pop's golden great groups, ABBA. Reputed to have earned more for the Swedish economy each year than the vast Volvo company, ABBA leapt to international stardom when they won the Eurovision Song Contest with Waterloo in 1974. Few people realise, however, this was not their first Eurovision attempt, as they had entered with Ring Ring in 1973 but failed to win, and Annie Frid had not been successful as a solo entrant in the 1971 contest. After Waterloo, it took them 3 years to get their first US chart topper, which was Dancing Queen. You can hear all ABBA's hits here on All Gold on Radio Redhill.

Well, time's almost up for this evening's edition of All Gold from Radio Redhill. Just time for a couple more golden oldies before the news at 7 o'clock. After the news, we'll have What Was the Year? Gary McCulloch will be posing the question in words and music. So listen out for Gary after the news. From me, Nigel Gray, though, it's a very good evening to you.

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0: From the Sky News Centre at 7, Manchester City have been found guilty of all charges related to serious breaches of Premier League financial rules by an independent commission. Between 2009 and 2018, the club were found to have arranged sham contracts with a number of its commercial partners to artificially inflate its revenues, among other issues. Here is our sports correspondent, Rob Harris.
1: This confirmation from the Premier League that Manchester City found guilty of years of deception, covering almost a decade as they became the dominant force in the Premier League. This is damning, the biggest scandal that the Premier League has ever seen.
0: The Prime Minister says he's ready to pay the political price for reforming the state pension triple lock. Andy Burnham's speech at the Labour conference outlined a number of changes to pay for social care reforms. Under the plans, pensions will continue to rise every year by at least 2.5% or in line with inflation. These pensioners at the conference are happy.
2: Well, that will affect me and I'm perfectly happy with that. Well,
3: as a pensioner, I'd have to look at the numbers, but I have faith in it, yeah.
4: I'm not a poor pensioner, I have a work pension as well. And there's really no reason why I should have my state pension increased.
0: Counter-terror police say no improvised explosive devices were found in the three vans discovered near RAF Fairford in Gloucestershire. Officers say a decision to grant the five British nationals bail is grounded in experience after Donald Trump called it surprising. Police say they're concerned for the welfare of a mother after the body of a newborn baby was discovered on a shoreline in Wales. Searches are ongoing to try to trace her following the discovery in Bangor. Sport: in England, aim to bounce back from defeat to Spain in their Nations League opener when they kick off away to the Czech Republic later this hour. Elsewhere, Scotland hosts Switzerland. And tourists from overseas won't have to pay to visit museums in England. The government scrapped plans, saying free admission will stay for everyone. That's the latest. I'm Chris Milligan.
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1: Well, good evening to the show. Thank you very much to Nigel Gray for the last couple of hours. He'll be back again tomorrow at the same time, 5 o'clock. But it is me, Gary McCulloch, here on Radio Red Hill, 1431. On those bedside units, 100.4 FM. And around the world on the internet. Used to be so easy when I just said they're on the bedside units, and that's progress for you. Anyway, welcome to What Was the Year? Very, very simple, this show. Has to be. Look who's pressing the buttons. Going to give you some headlines behind the year, play you some tracks, maybe some that you've not heard for a while. And all I ask is, what was the year? If you think you know what the year is, you can get in touch with the show. If you're technically enabled, you can email studio@radioredhill.uk. Or alternatively, what you can do is you can give us a call.
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1: Indeed you can, if you think you know what the answer is. If you get it right, we say congratulations, well done. If you get it wrong, let me laugh rather heartily at you. And Max is due in this evening, and he always gets it wrong. Well, actually, the last couple of weeks, he's got it right. So, but I'm talking about sort of 5 years. And he's got the majority of them wrong, but there we go. Around about 7.30, we'll be having The Forgotten Love, a love song that's not played on the radio very often, but in my humble opinion, it really should be. But we've now got this one. We started off with Shirley Bassey and Propeller Heads and History Repeating Itself. And here's a bit of history for you. Here's Hot Chocolate, A New Sexy Thing, the remix. But what was the year?

0: Spice Girls there. Who do you think you are? It was a year that Hebron Agreement was signed. Israel gives up a large part of the West Bank city of Hebron on January 16th. The Israeli government approves the establishment of the Jewish settlement in East Jerusalem, a setback in the Middle East peace process. That was on February 26th. The US, UK and France agreed to freeze Nazis' gold loot on February the 3rd of this particular year. And Khmer Rouge hold the trial of longtime leader Pol Pot on July 25th of this particular year. We also had the Swiss planning the first payment to Holocaust victims on September 17th. And the European Union plans to admit six nations on December 13th. But what was the year?
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1: Yes, you are. And that was Natalie Imbruglia and Tone, but what was the year? It was the year that the US shuttle joins the Russian space station Mir on January 17th. We had O.J. Simpson found liable in a civil suit on February 5th of this particular year. What else do we have going on as well? We had Timothy McVeigh sentenced to death for the Oklahoma City bombing on August 14th. But what was the year? If you don't know what the year is from those headlines, maybe this track might just help you. Yeah,

It is Radio Red Hill. 26 and a half minutes past seven. It's Tuesday evening, so it must be What Was the Year? Okay, well, do you know, I'm just trying to decide, do I go for one more big track or do I actually go for The Forgotten Love? What do we think? Do you know, I think we're going to go for one more big track and then we are going to go for The Forgotten Love. Here's Dario G, Sunshine. But what was the year? Turn this one up really loud.

0: was good, wasn't it? I think it's time for us to slow things down now.
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0: Well, around about this time, 7:30, every Tuesday evening, we have a forgotten love. A love song that's not played on the radio very often, but in my humble opinion, it really should be. This evening is no exception. It is a great track. It was the debut single from this particular singer. She's gone on to great things. All we know is she has one temptation.

0: Misha Paris and My One Temptation. That's good, isn't it? And that is our Forgotten Love this evening. There will be another Forgotten Love around about the same time at 7:30 next Tuesday evening.
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0: That is me.

Ultranati, You're Free. So what was going on in this year in sports? At the Super Bowl, Green Bay defeated New England. Yep, no, don't tell me. World Series, Florida Marlins defeated Cleveland 4-3. No. NBA Championship, Chicago defeated Utah. No, it was not an Olympic year, nor was it a World Cup year. At Wimbledon, the women's singles final, Martina Hingis defeated Jana Novotna 2-6, 6-3, 6-3. And in the men's singles final, Pete Sampras defeated, now I can't remember this one, was it a Claude? Cipolline. Don't remember that match, to be fair. 6-4, 6-2, 6-4. But the question we are asking you is, what was the year? Let's have a look, see what else was going on in this particular year. Movies that were out and about was As Good As It Gets, The Full Monty, The Ice Storm, LA Confidential. Mm-hmm. And Good Will Hunting. Does that help you at all? Don't know if it does. Don't know if it doesn't. If we look at the Academy Award for Best Picture, it was The English Patient. And if I'm looking at Album of the Year, it was Falling Into You, Celine Dion. And Record of the Year was Change the World by Eric Clapton. So you've got some facts. Do you know what the year is? If you do, get in touch. Now, in this year, this track did very big things. Here is White Town and Your Woman. It is Radio Red Hill.

0: It was a year that the Prince of Pop is born to Michael Jackson and wife Debbie Rowe. The child's name is Prince Michael Jr. We also had J.K. Rowling's Harry Potter and the Philosopher's Stone being published in the UK. When it goes to the US a year later, it was Harry Potter and the Sorcerer's Stone. It was also the year that a team created the first sheep with a human gene in every cell of its body. The genetically engineered lamb is named Dolly. Can you remember what the year was? If you do, then get in touch with the show. Give us a call, hospital extension number 6290, or email studio@radioredhill.uk. You've got about 14 minutes in which to get those guesses in, because the last 2 minutes gets very, very busy, and sometimes I might miss the odd bit. Anyway, talking of missing the odd bit, you don't want to miss some classical music here on Radio Red Hill, so let's have a listen about Dave's classical spot.
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0: Radio Red Hill. Yes, so don't forget to tune in to Dave King and his classical spot. Now, this one is classed as a modern-day classic just because it's from one of the biggest comedies of all time.

Okay, that was the Rembrandts, and of course the theme from Friends, the most successful comedy of all time. I believe I heard that. And I'll Be There For You. Now, are we going into the section, as we're getting towards the end of the show, we're going to go into the section of some novelty bits. They all did really well in this year. They got to number one or number two. But I think it's fair to say they are novelty tracks. And I tell you something, the next one you will not have heard for many, many years. Because I heard it the other day and I thought, wow.

Mr. President and Coco Jumbo. I believe that got to number two. I have got a copy of that in my collection. But I heard it the other day and I thought, wow, not heard this for so long.

0: So I just have one more clue that I'm going to give, but I'm going to give that probably after the next song. So if you know what the year is, then you need to get in touch with the show. Studio at radioredhill.uk. And if that hasn't helped, this one definitely will.
1: Hiya, Bobby.
2: Hi, Ken.
1: You want to go for a ride?
2: Sure, Ken.
1: Jump in.

0: So that's Aqua and Barbie Girl. And do you know, we do have regular listeners to the show, believe it or not. And Chris is one of them, and I can imagine him dancing to that. Just getting started. Oh, I love you, Ken. So that was Barbie Girl by Aqua. Big Finish now. Here is various artists from the BBC and Perfect Day.
1: Just a perfect day. Drink sangria in the park.

0: I did say that Chris would be dancing away, and yes, he has been. Now, this last clue, it was the year that I got married. It was the year that the UK won the Eurovision last. Yes. If you said to me, Gary, I think the year is 19. You're going to 90. Just what you saw. 7. If you said 1997, you really are a smarty pants. Congratulations. If you got it wrong like Max, well, never mind, try again. That's it from me. What Was the Year returns at the same time, 7 o'clock next Tuesday evening. Theme for a Dream is next with Chris Knott after the 8 o'clock news. I'll be back for your Tuesday requests. Until then, bye for now. What you
1: saw. Oh, what a perfect day.
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0: From the Sky News Centre at 8, Andy Burnham's announced an overhaul to the pensions triple lock in his speech to Labour's party conference. Cam Hall reports from Liverpool.
1: Andy Burnham.
2: All together now, setting the tone as the Prime Minister announced the state pension would rise by either earnings or 2.5% from 2030. That would pay for
3: a high-quality national care service to give peace of mind in later life.
2: Lee's Labour members would be hit.
4: I'm perfectly happy with that.
5: I have faith in it, yeah.
2: Public ownership of water firms also featured, along with a promise to honour his late father.
3: The United Kingdom my dad represented is the one I believe in.
2: The Conservatives claim tax rises are inevitable.
0: Manchester City say they are innocent and will appeal after being found guilty of all 115 charges related to breaches of Premier League financial rules. An independent commission found they arranged sham commercial deals to artificially inflate their revenues. Football writer Henry Winter says the case has huge implications on the top flight of English football.
6: How can we take this league seriously if Manchester City continue playing? Clearly, you know, if their appeal fails, as one would imagine it would, they will get relegated at the end of the season.
0: Three teenagers have been killed after a car went into the River Wear in Sunderland. Police say it happened near Wearmouth Bridge at lunchtime. A 17-year-old boy has been arrested. Former world snooker champion Graham Dott's been jailed for 7 years for sexually abusing two primary school-aged children. The judge told him he'd robbed them of a significant part of their childhood. Petrol but no explosive devices were found in vans that sparked a major security alert near an RAF base. Police say the decision to release five men on bail was based on experience and strategy. And finally to sport, and England are being held 0-0 away to the Czech Republic in their second Nations League game. Scotland are 1-0 down against Switzerland at Hampden Park. That's the latest. I'm Chris Milligan.
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Hello and welcome, Chris Dott here for the next 30 minutes, bringing you Theme for a Dream, the show where we take a random theme and play a selection of tracks that relate in some way with that theme. Okay, six musical tracks coming up, but also on this show I throw out a few musical challenges to test your pop knowledge and just for fun, of course. First challenge, as always, involves guessing our theme. Now, the clue is found in the first track. So, can you guess it in the time it takes to relive this classic from Wigfield?

Getting the show on the road, there she is, all the way from Denmark, Sanne Carlsen, better known as Wigfield, and her number one from 1994, Saturday Night. And if you ever wondered where the name Wigfield originated, she took it on as a tribute to her school music teacher. But more importantly, this song introduces our theme for this particular edition of Theme for a Dream. Well, let's face it, it has to be either Saturdays or the night. And if you said the latter, you'd be right. Yes, you'd be right in the night. OK, here's the German outfit, Jam and Spoon.

Getting to number 10 in 1993, Jam and Spoon right there and Right in the Night. You know, so far this show has been dominated by hits from the early 90s. So let's redress the balance and wind back to the 70s. You're about to hear Frankie Valli in the Four Seasons with a 1975 hit, The Night, which fits in with my next musical challenge. The Four Seasons went on to score a number one hit the following year, so that's 1976, with another song featuring Night in the title. Can you identify it? Time to get your thinking caps on. You've got just over 3 minutes before I reveal the answer.

Frankie Valli and the Four Seasons from 1975 and The Night. And how did you do with the challenge I set earlier? I was asking you to identify the Four Seasons number one in 1976 that also contained the word night in the title. Well, it was December 1963. Open brackets. Oh, what a night. Close brackets. OK, we've got an album track coming up from ABBA right now. This track was due to be the first single from their 1979 album Voulez-Vous, but at the last minute was replaced with Chiquitita, relegating this masterpiece to an album track. Big mistake, in my opinion. But what do you think? Here's ABBA then, if it wasn't for the Nights.

Sound of ABBA right there, if it wasn't for the notes. That was a song written from the heart there. It was a reflection of Bjorn Ulvaeus's state of mind during his divorce. An up-tempo song, but despairing lyrics where the narrator dreads the end of the working day. OK, let's move on. Here's Patti Smith.

co-written by Bruce Springsteen and Patti Smith herself to produce her only top 40 hit in the UK. That's Because the Night. Well, time is running against us. Only time for one last track, and it's Sircliffe. Just before we hear from him, a final musical challenge, and I'm feeling generous today. It's a relatively easy one. Can you name me the name he was born with? His original name? Yes! You're probably all screaming the answer back to me over the airwaves. But I'll confirm it after we hear a song about when Miss United States and Miss United Kingdom teamed up at a Miss World contest. Here's Miss Unites.

Oh, what a lovely song to end on. Cliff Richard there with one of his most cherished love songs, Miss Your Nights. And going back to the challenge I set earlier, Cliff was born as Harry Webb. Bet quite a few of you out there got that one.

This is Chris Knott signing off, thanking you for your company over the last half hour or so as we have explored the theme of the night. So it is good night from me. Until next time on Theme for a Dream. Bye-bye.

0: Well, hello, good evening and welcome, and thank you very much to Chris for Theme for a Dream. He'll be back again next week at 8 o'clock. It is Radio Red Hill, broadcasting to the patients and staff of the East Surrey Hospital on 100.4 FM, on 1431 AM, online and on your smart speaker. I'm Gary McCulloch.
1: I'm Isabella Wilson.
2: And I'm Max Harbour.
0: And it is your Tuesday Requests. So let's get on and just let you know who we're playing for this evening. I'm playing, first one is for Diane on Tilgig. We're going to have Boney M and Rivers of Babylon.
1: For Sarah on the Cable Annex, we've got some Michael Holiday, The Runaway Train, coming up.
2: For Tessa on the Sussex Ward, we've got some Level 42 for you.
0: And Colin Hastings, one of our former members here. Al Stewart and Year of the Cat, not heard that for ages, love that track.
1: Next up for Sophia on the Copthorne Ward, we have a piece by Bach coming up for you.
2: Eric, who is one of the staff members in the Surrey Ward, you've got something by Green Day. I've not heard Green Day in ages.
0: Hello to Sheila on Sussex Ward. We have some Tommy Rowe for you.
1: For Pisa on the Surrey Ward, we've got Elvis Presley coming up.
2: Shirley in the Sussex Ward, You Wanted Anything by Adam Faith.
0: Donald on Surrey, you wanted Nana Mouskouri, and we shall have that for you coming up.
1: Dennis on the Woodland Ward, you wanted some Jim Reeves.
2: Hello to Kel, who is an ex-Charwood patient, so well done on getting out. You emailed us in and you wanted something by Jerry Rafferty, which you had yesterday, and you've got something by Dr. Feelgood this evening.
0: Excellent. I've heard it. It's really good. Hello to Keith on Sussex Ward, Yasama, Tom Waits for you.
1: Sylvia on the Sussex Ward, you left the choice up to the studio, and we've got some ABBA coming up.
2: As did Kieran in the Tilgate Ward. Kieran, you wanted something that is 80s pop, and me and Isabella have chosen a great track for you this evening.
0: And Jennifer on Sussex Ward, you left it up to us. We're going to have some Kajagoogoo.
1: And that's all from me?
2: That's all from me as well.
0: Look
2: at that.
0: All we've got. We've got loads this evening. Good choice of music. So let's get underway. Okay, so first request this evening, hello to Diane on Tilgate Ward. Now, Diane, you asked for this one. I believe you asked for this, was it yesterday? Maybe the day before? Yesterday. And you said you missed it, so we thought we'd put it right at the beginning of the show for you. So hopefully you're listening. Here is Boney M and the Rivers of Babylon.

0: and The Rivers of Babylon. And that's for you, Diane, on Tilgate Ward. And tomorrow you have asked for anything 60s, so listen out for that one.
1: Our next request is for Sarah on the Capel Annex. Hello, Sarah. You've asked for some Michael Holiday, and you asked for The Story of My Life. Unfortunately, we didn't have that one, so we've picked another one for you. This is The Runaway Train.
2: 'Twas in the year of 89 on that old Chicago line, when the winter wind was blowing shrill. The winds were froze, the wheels were cold, then the air brakes wouldn't hold, and number 9 came roaring down the hill. Ho! Oh, the runaway train came down the track and she blew. The runaway train came down the track and she blew. The runaway train came down the track, her whistle wide and her throttle black, and she blew.

an awful fright. He got so scared, he near turned white and see blue. The conductor said there'd be a wreck and she blew. The conductor said there'll be a wreck and she blew. The conductor said there'd be a wreck and he felt the chills run up his neck and she blew.

0: ran over the hill, and the last we heard, she was going still, and she blew. Ooh, ooh.
1: That was The Runaway Train. Sorry, my headphones are keep cutting out. It's distracting me. For Sarah on the Sussex ward.
2: You did really well. We'd never know.
1: It's all just fuzz in my ear.
2: That's what happens when Max talks. It's just fuzz in your ear, to be fair.
3: Yeah, just all, you know, it all goes. It all goes. Like the headphones. Hello to Tessa in the Sussex ward. Now, Tessa, you wanted something about family and togetherness. That was the request, and you left it up to us, Studio Choice. So here is Level 42's Running in the Family.

0: Well, there we are. That is for Tessa in the Sussex Ward. That's level 42's Running in the Family. Am I gone all quiet?
1: You went a little bit quiet. Yeah,
0: I did. I had a big pop in my left eardrum just yes. as well. That was brilliant.
1: There was a big pop, wasn't there, then?
0: Well, that's for you, Tessa. Level 42, Running in the Family. I think that was a great choice from you, Gary.
1: So there just we are. Seamless, isn't
0: All
1: it?
0: All pops and bangs aside.
1: It is. That was great a good track, wasn't it?
0: Very good track.
1: Right. Hello to Colin Hastings. Now, Colin is one of our former members. He's a regular listener. So hello to you, Colin. I hope you're okay. Now, Colin, you've chosen a great track here. It's one that I don't hear very often, but it's really, really good. Here is Al Stewart and The Year of the Cat.

0: Al Stewart, and Year of the Cat, and that is for you, Colin Hastings. Hope you're well, Colin. Thank you very much indeed for that. That is a great track indeed, and not played enough.
1: Our next request is from Sophia on the Copthorne Ward. Thank you, Sophia. Last night you had David Hughes, Silent Worship, and tonight you've got a piece by Bach. You asked for a cantata, but instead, unfortunately, we didn't have that one. Apologies. But instead, we have Brandenburg Concerto No. 2 for you.

0: That was Bach's Brandenburg Concerto number 2, or Missed Cantata there, which is what you requested, but we didn't have. Anyway, apologies. That was for Sophia on the Copthorne Ward, and listen out for tomorrow night because you've requested organ. I'm sure we'll have a look for something for you there.
1: Yeah.
2: Brilliant. Eric, hello to Eric in the Surrey Ward. You're one of the staff members on the Surrey Ward. You wanted Green Day, and you've picked, as Isabella actually correctly pointed out, because I didn't notice at all, because I forgot, it's the 29th of September. We're nearly at the end. So here's Green Day's Wake Me Up When September Ends.

0: There we are. Green Day's Wake Me Up. When September Ends. It's still not ended. It's still going. We've got 5 more seconds of this. A bit like September, we've got a few more days. So, is it 30 days? 30 days, half September, April, June and November, isn't that right? There we are. Absolutely. Well, that was for you, Shirley, in the Sussex ward. No, it wasn't. It was for someone else. It was for Eric in the Surrey ward. Sorry about that. If you feel like you want to listen to this show again, if you really want to, and all the other shows that we had before, we had What Was the Year with Gary McCulloch, we had Chris Knott's Theme for a Dream, well, you're in luck, because let me introduce to you The Repeat Zone.
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2: Me, Isabella Wilson.
3: And me, Max Harbour.
1: I like the way you did that, Isabella. It was like, sorry.
2: I wasn't locked in.
1: She just like, oh, he's looking at me. I must talk now. Hello to Sheila on Sussex Ward now. Sheila, you asked for some Tommy Rowe and you asked for a track called Sheila. So we thought we'd better play it for you, Sheila.

0: There you go, Sheila. That was Tommy Rowe and Sheila for you, Sheila, in Sussex.
1: Our next request is from Peter on the Surrey Ward. Hello, Peter.
0: Hello, Peter.
1: Sorry. You asked for a song by Elvis Presley, presumably from the film Blew Away, and we picked one for you. This is Can't Help Falling in Love.

0: Well, that was lovely. Thank you very much, Peter. That was Elvis Presley, Can't Help Falling in Love.
1: Hello to Shirley in the Sussex ward. Now, Shirley, you wanted something by Adam Faith. Anything by Adam Faith, you said. So, we have met your... what do I want to say, Gary? We've...
0: Demands,
1: yeah.
0: Were they demanding?
1: You know, yeah. No, they weren't demanding at
0: request?
1: All. Request? Yeah. Welcome to the Tuesday Request Show. For you, Shirley, in the Sussex ward, Adam Faith's Someone Else's Baby.

0: Look at that. There we are. Adam Faith, Someone Else's Baby. For you, Shirley, in the Sussex Ward. Now, can I just remind you, you wanted anything by Adam Faith, and your wish, that's what I wanted to say. Your wish is our command, that's what I wanted to say. Got there in the end. So there we are.
1: Go on. I think we might be thinking the same question.
0: The same thing.
1: Go on, you go for it.
0: Do you know, either of you, Isabella, Gary, how do you make a request? Do you remember?
1: It's completely slipped my mind.
2: Yeah, not
0: same
2: sure.
0: Here.
1: We really are bad at this, aren't we?
0: Terrible.
1: Is there a way that we can find out?
0: I reckon you could press that button right there.
1: What, this button here?
0: That's the one.
1: Let's see.
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1: Yes.
2: Whether you're a patient or a member of staff at the East Surrey Hospital, it's really easy to make a request. 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

0: 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And if you're really unlucky, the bedside units, which are there. But I think we're going across to smart speakers now. Yeah. They've all got the radios as well, I think. It's very nice, the radios, from what I've seen.
1: In the wards?
0: In the wards, yeah.
2: I've seen a few this evening.
0: No, there's one of these. I think it's one of these things.
1: Wow.
2: Yeah, yeah, I've seen them.
1: Goodness me.
0: One of those. Yeah. So it's yeah, they're good. So, right. So, yes, we're all on that. And it's me, Gary McCulloch.
2: It's me, Isabella Wilson.
1: And it's me, Max Harbour.
0: And we're going to stay here until 10 o'clock. So you have been warned. Hello to Donald in Surrey Ward. Now, you asked for some Nana Mouskouri. And you asked for the white rose of Athens. And so we're going to play it for you.

0: Nana Muscuri, The White Rose of Athens, and that was for you, Donald, in Surrey Ward. I hope you enjoyed that.
1: And for Dennis on the Woodland Ward, thank you for your requests. You've had a few. Last night you had Nat King Cole.
0: And we King picked, Cole.
1: King Cole.
0: Nat King, as in with a crown on his head.
1: Ah, looks like an E. Anyway.
0: Okay.
1: Sorry. and we played some Autumn Leaves for you. And tonight you asked for anything by Jim Reeves. So we've gone through and had a look and we've picked this one, I Love You Because.

0: Another lovely slow one there. Thank you very much, Dennis, for your request. And stay tuned, because tomorrow night we're going to play you some Frank Sinatra.
1: Hello to Kel. Now, Kel, you used to be in the child ward, but you escaped. You got out. So good for you. And you emailed us in, and you wanted something by Jerry Rafferty, which we played yesterday. And you also wanted something by Dr. Feelgood. The particular track you wanted, Roxette, we have not got. I'm very sorry to disappoint. However, we have, as a collective, the trio in the studio this evening, we have found a suitable alternative. So here is Dr. Feelgood's Milk and Alcohol.

0: There we are, Dr. Feelgood's milk and alcohol for you, Kel, who emailed in. You used to be in the child ward. If you are drinking alcohol, don't have milk with it.
1: No.
0: Have a glass of water in between each alcoholic drink, and it will keep your body hydrated, and you're less likely to wake up with a headache.
1: So okay.
0: Don't take any medical advice from me, though.
1: No, please don't. Yeah.
0: Talk to one of the nurses on the ward.
1: Talk to a medical professional.
0: Yes, not Max. Me.
1: No, not Max.
0: No.
1: Right, okay. So, hello to Keith on the Sussex ward. Now, Keith, you asked for Tom Trobert's Blues by Tom Waits. Unfortunately, we haven't got that, but what we do have, and I'm going to sort of start it, it's the opening intro of this. You've got Tom Waits, I think it is. I think it's Tom Waits. Yeah, Tom Waits, Nighthawks at the Diner, and it was recorded live on July 30th, 1975. And as I say, we've got the opening intro to this, so we will see how this sounds.

down, Brown. 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Curse Everetta. I'd like to thank Duana for opening the program for us. I'm so goddamn horny, the crack of dawn better be careful around me. 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

0: Eat me up a bear claw on the radar range. Well, and then it gets real cold. What we're talking about is late night and early morning low clouds. With a chance of fall, chance of showers into the afternoon, with variable high cloudiness and gusty wind. Gusty winds at times around that corner of Sunset and Alvarado. Yeah, I know, things are tough all over. When the thunderstorms start increasing over the southeast.
1: There you go, that's for you, Keith. That is Tom Waits, and that was Nighthawks at the Diner. Those particular tracks, we had the opening intro, and then we had Emotional Weather Report, and that was recorded live on July 30th, 1975. Hope you enjoy that. And now what we're going to do is we are going to hear what's coming up at breakfast time. Breakfast in
2: bed. Did you know that breakfast is the most important meal of the day? Here on Radio Redhill, our breakfast menu is sure to wake you up and get you ready to begin your day. 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

0: Not sure about you guys, but that had me thinking about what I'm going to have for breakfast tomorrow.
1: It did a little bit, but my breakfast is just the same at the moment. It's four eggs scrambled, straight in the Tupperware, straight in the van, off to work. Awful.
0: Delicious.
1: It's terrible.
0: Anyway. Okay, on to the next request.
2: Yeah, no, I think that's the right thing to do, yes.
0: This one is from Sylvia in the Sussex Ward. Hi, Sylvia, and you gave us free range. You said, studio's choice, we get to pick. And Gary, you picked this one, didn't you?
2: I did indeed, yes.
0: And it's ABBA Chickatita. Gosh.

0: We were dancing away to that one, weren't we?
1: We were.
0: I don't know who to thank, Sylvia or Gary, for that lovely choice. Thank you, Sylvia, for your request.
1: You didn't enjoy that, did you?
0: No.
2: I loved it, actually. I just didn't dance as much. Come on. I respect every song that it gets played on this radio station.
1: Yes, you do.
2: Thoroughly enjoyed.
1: But yes, it's fair to say you weren't jigging about as much as we were.
2: Mm. I perhaps wasn't as excited. Let's put it like that.
1: Didn't float your boat quite as much.
2: Not as much, but that's fine. That's fine. This is a democracy that we've got going on here.
1: Okay.
2: Hello to Kieran from the Tilgate Ward. Kieran, you wanted some 80s pop and you left the choice to us. And like I said, as it's a democracy, we chose for you Pet Shop Boys, West End Girls.

0: There we are, Pet Shop Boys, West End Girls. As Gary was saying, a bit underappreciated, the Pet Shop Boys, until recent years. Wouldn't you agree?
1: Yes, definitely.
0: Definitely. Well, that was for you, Kieran, in the Tilgate Ward. I hope that filled the 80s pop void that was in the show.
1: You say that, gap. But now we're going to Jennifer in Sussex Ward. Now, Jennifer, you wanted to request, but you said, you know what? It's up to you, whatever we play. And so we decided we'd play this one. Can you guess what it is yet? Here is Kajagoogoo and Too Shy.

a brief interlude to the 80s pop music vibe, we have another request from Dennis on the Woodland Ward. I hope you're still listening, Dennis. This is Something Stupid by Frank Sinatra.

0: There we go, back to the love songs for Dennis on the Woodland Ward. And I should say that was Something Stupid by Frank and Nancy Sinatra.
1: Excellent. Well, going back to sort of 80s now, we had a little interlude. We go back to Simple Minds. Some people say I've got a simple mind, but this is a...
2: Do you know, you jumped in before I actually said anything.
1: I know, because I didn't want to let you... I didn't want to give you the satisfaction of it.
2: Because I was going to go talking of Simple Minds.
1: Yeah, exactly. Thank you very much. Here's Simple Minds. Don't You Forget About Me.

0: There we are. Simple Minds, Don't You Forget About Me. Hope you enjoyed that one.
1: Nobody could ever forget about you, believe me, Max.
0: Thank you, Gary.
1: We've tried. Right. Just keeping up the 80s vibe here, looking at some tracks that we don't play very often. Here is one from Aha, Hunting High and Low.

0: We had Aha and Hunting High and Low, and that of course was Tears for Fears and Everybody Wants to Rule the World. And that was your Tuesday request. Thank you very much indeed for your company. Coming up after us is Tunes at 10. And then at 11 o'clock, we've got the Repeat Zone. So if you listen to us from 7 o'clock, we're going to do it all over again.
1: Lucky you.
0: And then between 2 and 6, it's Through the Night. Then tomorrow night, because we won't worry about the day. Tomorrow night, we've got The Missing Link at 7, Curtain Up at 8, and at 8.30, your Wednesday requests. Thank you very much indeed for your company. My name has been Gary McCulloch.
2: And I'm Isabella Wilson.
1: And I'm Max Harbour.
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0: From the Sky News Centre at 10. The Prime Minister's vowed to keep the pensions triple lock until 2030, but says it'll then be adjusted to pay for social care reforms. Andy Burnham's told the Labour conference removing the link to average annual wages will generate significant savings.
1: This is the deal, a state pension that rises every year, no care charges, and a high quality national care service to give peace of mind in later life. Conference, I am going to go out and argue for that.
0: He also promised more public control over utility firms. The PM became emotional when speaking about his dad, who died earlier this month. The Premier League's confirmed Manchester City have been found guilty of all charges over financial rule breaches. An independent commission found the club arranged sham contracts to artificially inflate revenues. City say they'll appeal. Three teenagers have died after a car crashed off the road into the River Weir in Sunderland. Police say four people were in the vehicle at the time and a 17-year-old boy has been arrested. Ex-world snooker champion Graham Dott's been jailed for 7 years for child sex abuse. The 49-year-old targeted a boy and girl of primary school age with multiple incidents over several years. Donald Trump says tech executives have signed what he calls a morally binding document on AI. The US president's been meeting with them at the White House. There have been questions around the safety of the technology. Mr. Trump was asked why there was no need for guardrails.
2: And we had a great meeting today, every one of them. We had a great, really a great, great meeting. It was something very, very special. They love our country, they love the world, and they came together and they did something that few people really, it's almost like a constitution in a way.
0: And in sport, England have their first points in the season's Nations League thanks to a 2-0 win away to 10-man Czech Republic. Scotland also had a player sent off in their 3-0 defeat to Switzerland in Sebastian Pokanoli's first game in charge. The Belgian began his time in charge with a goalless draw in Slovenia on Saturday.
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0: from the Sky News Centre at 11. Andy Burnham's announced he'll adjust the pensions triple lock from 2030 and use the savings to help pay for social care. The Prime Minister, who's delivered an emotional speech to the Labour conference, also vowed more public control of utility firms. Manchester City say they're innocent and will appeal after being found guilty of systematically breaking Premier League rules for nearly a decade. An independent commission says the club concealed the true state of its revenues to get around financial regulations from 2009. These England fans in Prague are pleased that action's been taken.
1: You can't allow it to continue, because if they don't punish them, it'll happen again, and it's probably happening at other clubs.
2: I think it'll drag on for years. I think there's an inevitability with that.
3: It's a shame. It's the beautiful game. It's still is, but it should only be a beautiful game when it's a level playing field for all teams.
0: Three teenagers have died and another's been arrested after a car went into the River Weir in Sunderland. Police say a black Audi entered the water at around 1:30. Garvahy Road residents have launched a fresh legal bid to stop the Drumcree parade. They argue the parade's commission misinterpreted police advice on the risk of disorder. Protesters continue to block the mainly nationalist area of Portadown while Orange Men wait for permission to march. The Court of Appeal will hear the residents' case on Friday. England bounced back from defeat to Spain with a 2-0 victory away to the Czech Republic in the Nations League. The hosts were reduced to 10 men in the first half, with goals from Anthony Gordon and Harry Kane after the break in Prague. Manager Thomas Tuchel says it wasn't glamorous, but that's OK.
4: You have to sometimes do the hard work with not a lot of praise, because we were the favourites and we wanted to win. We demanded the win from us. Then you go up with one man, of course, and everyone expects we ourselves. You're suddenly the heavy favourite.
0: Scotland had Jack Hendry sent off early in their 3-0 defeat to Switzerland at Hampden Park. It was manager Sebastian Pokanoli's first home game in charge. That's the latest. I'm AJ Walsh.
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0: Feel the pain, feel the joy, and sidestep the little bits of history repeating.
1: Well, good evening to the show. Thank you very much to Nigel Gray for the last couple of hours. He'll be back again tomorrow at the same time, 5 o'clock. But it is me, Gary McCulloch, here on Radio Red Hill, 1431. On those bedside units, 100.4 FM. And around the world on the internet. Used to be so easy when I just said they're on the bedside units, and that's progress for you. Anyway, welcome to What Was the Year? Very, very simple, this show. Has to be. Look who's pressing the buttons. Going to give you some headlines behind the year, play you some tracks, maybe some that you've not heard for a while. And all I ask is, what was the year? If you think you know what the year is, you can get in touch with the show. If you're technically enabled, you can email studio@radioredhill.uk. Or alternatively, what you can do is you can give us a call.
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1: Indeed you can, if you think you know what the answer is. If you get it right, we say congratulations, well done. If you get it wrong, then we laugh rather heartily at you. And Max is due in this evening, and he always gets it wrong. Well, actually, the last couple of weeks, he's got it right. So, but I'm talking about sort of 5 years. And he's got the majority of them wrong, but there we go. Around about 7.30, we'll be having The Forgotten Love, a love song that's not played on the radio very often, but in my humble opinion, it really should be. But we've now got this one. We started off with Shirley Bassey and Propeller Heads and History Repeating Itself. And here's a bit of history for you. Here's Hot Chocolate, A New Sexy Thing, the remix. But what was the year?

0: Spice Girls there. Who do you think you are? It was a year that Hebron Agreement was signed. Israel gives up a large part of the West Bank city of Hebron on January 16th. The Israeli government approves the establishment of the Jewish settlement in East Jerusalem, a setback in the Middle East peace process. That was on February 26th. The US, UK and France agreed to freeze Nazis' gold loot on February the 3rd of this particular year. And Khmer Rouge hold the trial of longtime leader Pol Pot on July 25th of this particular year. We also had the Swiss planning the first payment to Holocaust victims on September 17th. And the European Union plans to admit six nations on December 13th. But what was the year?
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1: Yes, you are. And that was Natalie Imbruglia and Torn, but what was the year? It was the year that the US shuttle joins the Russian space station Mir on January 17th. We had O.J. Simpson found liable in a civil suit on February 5th of this particular year. What else do we have going on as well? We had Timothy McVeigh sentenced to death for the Oklahoma City bombing on August 14th. But what was the year? If you don't know what the year is from those headlines, maybe this track might just help you. Everybody.

It is Radio Red Hill. 26 and a half minutes past seven. It's Tuesday evening, so it must be What Was the Year? Okay, well, do you know, I'm just trying to decide, do I go for one more big track or do I actually go for The Forgotten Love? What do we think? Do you know, I think we're going to go for one more big track and then we are going to go for The Forgotten Love. Here's Dario G, Sunshine. But what was the year? Turn this one up really loud.

0: That was good, wasn't it? I think it's time for us to slow things down now.
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0: Radio Red Hill. Well, around about this time, 7:30, every Tuesday evening, we have a forgotten love. A love song that's not played on the radio very often, but in my humble opinion, it really should be. This evening is no exception. It is a great track. It was the debut single from this particular singer. She's gone on to great things. All we know is she has one temptation.

0: Misha Paris and My One Temptation. That's good, isn't it? And that is our Forgotten Love this evening. There will be another Forgotten Love around about the same time at 7:30 next Tuesday evening.
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0: That is me.

Ultranati, you're free. So what was going on in this year in sports? At the Super Bowl, Green Bay defeated New England. Yep, no, that don't help me. World Series, Florida Marlins defeated Cleveland 4-3. No. NBA Championship, Chicago defeated Utah. No, it was not an Olympic year, nor was it a World Cup year. At Wimbledon, the women's singles final, Martina Hingis defeated Jana Novotna 2-6, 6-3, 6-3. And in the men's singles final, Pete Sampras defeated, now I can't remember this one, was it a Claude? C. Pioline. Don't remember that match, to be fair. 6-4, 6-2, 6-4. But the question we are asking you is, what was the year? Let's have a look, see what else was going on in this particular year. Movies that were out and about was As Good As It Gets, The Full Monty, The Ice Storm, LA Confidential. Mm-hmm. And Good Will Hunting. Does that help you at all? Don't know if it does. Don't know if it doesn't. If we look at the Academy Award for Best Picture, it was The English Patient. And if I'm looking at Album of the Year, it was Falling Into You, Celine Dion. And Record of the Year was Change the World by Eric Clapton. So you've got some facts. Do you know what the year is? If you do, get in touch. Now, in this year, this track did very big things. Here is White Town and Your Woman. It is Radio Red Hill.

0: We also had J.K. Rowling's Harry Potter and the Philosopher's Stone being published in the UK. When it goes to the US a year later, it was Harry Potter and the Sorcerer's Stone. It was also the year that a team created the first sheep with a human gene in every cell of its body. The genetically engineered lamb is named Dolly. Can you remember what the year was? If you do, then get in touch with the show. Give us a call, hospital extension number 6290, or email studio@radioredhill.uk. You've got about 14 minutes in which to get those guesses in, because the last 2 minutes gets very, very busy, and sometimes I might miss the odd bit. Anyway, talking of missing the odd bit, you don't want to miss some classical music here on Radio Red Hill, so let's have a listen about Dave's classical spot.
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0: Radio Red Hill. Yeah, so don't forget to tune in to Dave King and his classical spot. Now, this one is classed as a modern-day classic just because it's from one of the biggest comedies of all time.

Okay, that was the Rembrandts, and of course the theme from Friends, the most successful comedy of all time. Levi heard that, and I'll be there for you. Now, are we going into the section, as we're getting towards the end of the show, we're going to go into the section of some novelty bits. They all did really well in this year. They got to number one or number two. But I think it's fair to say they are novelty tracks. And I tell you something, the next one you will not have heard for many, many years. Because I heard it the other day and I thought, wow.

Coco Jumbo. I believe that got to number two. I have got a copy of that in my collection. But I heard it the other day and I thought, wow, not heard this for so long.

0: So I just have one more clue that I'm going to give, but I'm going to give that probably after the next song. So if you know what the year is, then you need to get in touch with the show. Studio at radioredhill.uk. And if that hasn't helped, this one definitely will.
1: Hiya, Bobby.
2: Hi, Ken.
1: You want to go for a ride?
2: Sure, Ken.
1: Jump in.

0: So that's Aqua and Barbie Girl. And do you know, we do have regular listeners to the show, believe it or not. And Chris is one of them, and I can imagine him dancing to that. Just getting started. Oh, I love you, Ken. So that was Barbie Girl by Aqua. Big Finish now. Here is various artists from the BBC and Perfect Day.
1: Just a perfect day. Drink sangria in the park.

0: I did say that Chris would be dancing away, and yes, he has been. Now, this last clue, it was the year that I got married. It was the year that the UK won the Eurovision last. Yes. If you said to me, Gary, I think the year is 19. You're going to 90. Just what you saw. 7. If you said 1997, you really are a smarty pants. Congratulations. If you got it wrong like Max, well, never mind, try again. That's it from me. What Was a Year returns at the same time, 7 o'clock next Tuesday evening. Theme for a Dream is next with Chris Knott after the 8 o'clock news. I'll be back for your Tuesday requests. Until then, bye for now.
1: What you saw. 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

0: from the Sky News Centre at midnight. The Prime Minister says he'll change the triple lock on pensions in 2030 to pay for major changes to social care in England. Andy Burnham told Labour's party conference in Liverpool that it will still rise each year in line with inflation or by 2.5%. He says a new national care service would reflect his party's best traditions.
1: Where everyone contributes and everyone is covered, free at the point of use, and no care charges paid out of your basic state pension.
0: The Conservatives claim the PM's plans make tax rises inevitable. The Premier League's confirmed Manchester City have been found guilty of all charges over financial rules breaches. An independent commission found the club arranged sham contracts to artificially inflate revenues. City say they'll appeal. It's been confirmed a fire which killed a mother and her three children was caused by an e-scooter battery. The unit was on charge at the time of the fire when it broke out in the early hours of Tuesday morning. One of the five men arrested near RAF Fairford on suspicion of terrorism reportedly called police themselves an hour before a local farmer raised the alarm on Sunday. Officers found petrol but no explosives in three vans near the US used airbase. The suspects were later released on bail under strict conditions. In sport, Sebastian Pokanoli's first home game in charge of Scotland ended in a 3-0 defeat to Switzerland in the Nations League. Jack Hendry was sent off just 11 minutes into the match at Hampden Park. Pokanoli says it was a frustrating evening.
2: We start quite aggressive, front feet, and yeah, after 8 minutes, the game plan has to put on the side and just see the team reacting well or not with 10 men, and they did the best, to be honest.
0: And England have their first points thanks to a 2-0 win away to 10-man Czech Republic. That's the latest. I'm AJ Walsh.
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Hello and welcome, Chris Stott here for the next 30 minutes, bringing you Theme for a Dream, the show where we take a random theme and play a selection of tracks that relate in some way with that theme. OK, six musical tracks coming up, but also on this show I throw out a few musical challenges to test your pop knowledge and just for fun, of course. First challenge, as always, involves guessing our theme. Now, the clue is found in the first track. So, can you guess it in the time it takes to relive this classic from Wakefield?

Getting the show on the road, there she is, all the way from Denmark, Sanne Carlsen, better known as Wigfield, and her number one from 1994, Saturday Night. And if you ever wondered where the name Wigfield originated, she took it on as a tribute to her school music teacher. But more importantly, this song introduces our theme for this particular edition of Theme for a Dream. Well, let's face it, it has to be either Saturdays or the night. And if you said the latter, you'd be right. Yes, you'd be right in the night. OK, here's the German outfit, Jam and Spoon.

Getting to number 10 in 1993, Jam and Spoon right there and Right in the Night. You know, so far this show has been dominated by hits from the early 90s. So let's redress the balance and wind back to the 70s. You're about to hear Frankie Valli in the Four Seasons with a 1975 hit, The Night, which fits in with my next musical challenge. The Four Seasons went on to score a number one hit the following year, so that's 1976, with another song featuring Night in the title. Can you identify it? Time to get your thinking caps on. You've got just over 3 minutes before I reveal the answer.

Frankie Valli and the Four Seasons from 1975 and The Night. And how did you do with the challenge I set earlier? I was asking you to identify the Four Seasons number one in 1976 that also contained the word night in the title. Well, it was December 1963. Open brackets. Oh, what a night. Close brackets. OK, we've got an album track coming up from ABBA right now, and this track was due to be the first single from their 1979 album Voulez-Vous, but at the last minute was replaced with Chiquitita, relegating this masterpiece to an album track. Big mistake in my opinion, but what do you think? Here's ABBA then, if it wasn't for the Nights.

sound of ABBA right there, if it wasn't for the notes. That was a song written from the heart there. It was a reflection of Bjorn Ulvaeus' state of mind during his divorce. An up-tempo song, but despairing lyrics where the narrator dreads the end of the working day. OK, let's move on. Here's Patti Smith.

co-written by Bruce Springsteen and Patti Smith herself to produce her only top 40 hit in the UK. That's Because the Night. Well, time is running against us. Only time for one last track, and it's Sutcliffe. Just before we hear from him, a final musical challenge, and I'm feeling generous today. It's a relatively easy one. Can you name me the name he was born with? His original name? Yes, you're probably all screaming the answer back to me over the airwaves. But I'll confirm it after we hear a song about when Miss United States and Miss United Kingdom teamed up at a Miss World contest. Here's Miss Unites.

Oh, what a lovely song to end on. Cliff Richard there with one of his most cherished love songs, Miss Your Nights. And going back to the challenge I set earlier, Cliff was born as Harry Webb. Bet quite a few of you out there got that one.

This is Chris Knott signing off, thanking you for your company over the last half hour or so as we have explored the theme of the night. So it is good night from me. Until next time on Theme for a Dream. Bye-bye.

0: Well, hello, good evening and welcome, and thank you very much to Chris for Theme for a Dream. He'll be back again next week at 8 o'clock. It is Radio Red Hill, broadcasting to the patients and staff of the East Surrey Hospital on 100.4 FM, on 1431 AM, online and on your smart speaker. I'm Gary McCulloch.
1: I'm Isabella Wilson.
2: And I'm Max Harbour.
0: And it is your Tuesday Requests. So let's get on and just let you know who we're playing for this evening. I'm playing, first one is for Diane on Tilgig. We're going to have Boney M and Rivers of Babylon.
1: For Sarah on the Cable Annex, we've got some Michael Holiday, The Runaway Train, coming up.
2: For Tessa on the Sussex Ward, we've got some Level 42 for you.
0: And Colin Hastings, one of our former members here, Al Stewart and Year of the Cat. Not heard that for ages. Love that track.
1: Next up for Sophia on the Copthorne Ward, we have a piece by Bach coming up for you.
2: Eric, who is one of the staff members in the Surrey Ward, you've got something by Green Day. I've not heard Green Day in ages.
0: Hello to Sheila on Sussex Ward. We have some Tommy Rowe for you.
1: For Pisa on the Surrey Ward, we've got Elvis Presley coming up.
2: Shirley in the Sussex Ward, You Wanted Anything by Adam Faith.
0: Donald on Surrey, you wanted Nana Mouskouri, and we shall have that for you coming up.
1: Dennis on the Woodland Ward, you wanted some Jim Reeves.
2: Hello to Kel, who is an ex-Charlwood patient, so well done on getting out. You emailed us in and you wanted something by Jerry Rafferty, which you had yesterday, and you've got something by Dr. Feelgood this evening.
0: Excellent. I've heard it. It's really good. Hello to Keith on Sussex Ward. Yasama, Tom Waits for you.
1: Sylvia on the Sussex Ward, you left the choice up to the studio, and we've got some ABBA coming up.
2: As did Kieran in the Tilgate Ward. Kieran, you wanted something that is 80s pop, and me and Isabella have chosen a great track for you this evening.
0: And Jennifer on Sussex Ward, you left it up to us. We're going to have some Kajagoogoo.
1: And that's all from me?
2: That's all from me as well.
0: Look
2: at that.
0: All we've got. We've got loads this evening. Good choice of music. So let's get underway. Okay, so first request this evening, hello to Diane on Tilgate Ward. Now, Diane, you asked for this one. I believe you asked for this, was it yesterday? Maybe the day before? Yesterday. And you said you missed it, so we thought we'd put it right at the beginning of the show for you. So hopefully you're listening. Here is Boney M and the Rivers of Babylon.

0: and the Rivers of Babylon. And that's for you, Diane, on Tilgate Ward. And tomorrow you have asked for anything 60s, so listen out for that one.
1: Our next request is for Sarah on the Capel Annex. Hello, Sarah. You've asked for some Michael Holiday, and you asked for The Story of My Life, but unfortunately we didn't have that one, so we've picked another one for you. This is The Runaway Train.
2: Twas in the year of 89 on that old Chicago line, when the winter wind was blowing shrill. The winds were froze, the wheels were cold, then the air brakes wouldn't hold, and number 9 came roaring down the hill. Ho! The runaway train came down the track and she blew. The runaway train came down the track and she blew. The runaway train came down the track, her whistle wide and her throttle black, and she blew.

What an awful fright, he got so scared, he near turned white and she blew. The conductor said there'd be a wreck and she blew. The conductor said there'll be a wreck and she blew. The conductor said there'd be a wreck and he felt the chills run up his neck and she blew.

0: ran over the hill, and the last we heard, she was going still, and she blew. Ooh, ooh, ooh.
1: That was The Runaway Train. Sorry, my headphones are keep cutting out. It's distracting me. For Sarah on the Sussex ward.
2: You did really well. We'd never know.
1: It's all just fuzz in my ear.
2: That's what happens when Max talks. It's just fuzz in your ear, to be fair.
3: Yeah, just all, you know, it all goes. It all goes. Like the headphones. Hello to Tessa in the Sussex ward. Now, Tessa, you wanted something about family and togetherness. That was the request, and you left it up to us, Studio Choice. So here is Level 42's Running in the Family.

0: there we are. That is for Tessa in the Sussex Ward. That's level 42's Running in the Family. Am I gone all quiet, have I?
1: No, you went a little bit quiet, yeah.
0: I did. I had a big pop in my left eardrum just yes. as well. That was brilliant.
1: There was a big pop, wasn't there, then?
0: Well, that's for you, Tessa. Level 42, running in the family.

0: Al Stewart and Year of the Cat, and that is for you, Colin Hastings. Hope you're well, Colin. Thank you very much indeed for that. That is a great track indeed, and not played enough.
1: Our next request is from Sophia on the Copthorne Ward. Thank you, Sophia. Last night you had David Hughes, Silent Worship, and tonight you've got a piece by Bach. You asked for a cantata, but instead, unfortunately, we didn't have that one. Apologies. But instead, we have Brandenburg Concerto No. 2 for you.

0: That was Bach's Brandenburg Concerto Number 2, or Missed Cantata there, which is what you requested, but we didn't have. Anyway, apologies. That was for Sophia on the Copthorne Ward, and listen out for tomorrow night because you've requested organ. I'm sure we'll have a look for something for you there.
1: Yeah.
2: Brilliant. Eric, hello to Eric in the Surrey Ward. You're one of the staff members on the Surrey Ward. You wanted Green Day, and you've picked, as Isabella actually correctly pointed out, because I didn't notice at all, because I forgot, it's the 29th of September. We're nearly at the end. So here's Green Day's Wake Me Up When September Ends.

0: There we are. Green Day's Wake Me Up When September Ends. It's still not ended. It's still going. We've got 5 more seconds of this. A bit like September, we've got a few more days. So, is it 30 days? 30 days, half September, April, June and November. Isn't that right? There we are. Absolutely. Well, that was for you, Shirley, in the Sussex ward. No, it wasn't. It was for someone else. It was for Eric in the Surrey ward. Sorry about that. If you feel like you want to listen to this show again, if you really want to, and all the other shows we had before, we had What Was the Year with Gary McCulloch, we had Chris Knott's Theme for a Dream. Well, you're in luck, because let me introduce to you The Repeat Zone.
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1: 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It was like, sorry.
2: I wasn't locked in.
1: She just like, oh, he's looking at me. I must talk now. Hello to Sheila on Sussex Ward now. Sheila, you asked for some Tommy Rowe and you asked for a track called Sheila. So we thought we'd better play it for you, Sheila.